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Listening may result in excessive head bobbing. 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Hello, Jackory Yipe. 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Hello, Jackory Yipe. Jackory Yipe. Hello, Jackory Yipe.

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2: Let's talk food labels. 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Molai Feng. And joining us in studio is Azzy Boy. 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
3: Yay!
2: Thank you. 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
4: So milligram is usually for more of the minerals.
2: Oh.
4: So

0: things like sodium, looking out for 120 milligrams and less is ideal if you want something to be low in sodium, basically low salt. And then the other minerals you can see in milligram as well. So that could be things like your calcium as well. And then looking at that table, they always have per 100 gram, which helps you to compare two products with each other. And then they also have per serving, which is how much you'll eat in a setting.
1: Okay.
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2: 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Why not? Why? 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
1: Screens.

0: Major Steez. Why?
1: Major, I think we need to address this thing. There's a lot of Steezes in the building. This is on the streets with Major Steez, and we have Phantom Steez in the building with us. I want a social vote on this one. How do you spell Steez? Because, dog, I remember when me and Major were coming up, Phantom was already around.
2: I was already there.
1: You were coming with the Phantom Steez E at the end after the Z.
2: Yes, but you know why?
1: Why?
2: Because I'm elite. So it's like, yo, I'm a Steez.
1: Yeah.
2: I'm the elite one.
1: What about Steez without an E? Because to me, dog, grammatically, it just looks right. Because when you put an E after Steez, it's Steezy now. But you Phantom Steezy, Major Steezy.
3: But yes. you know what's real, man.
2: I'm real.
0: Get ready to elevate your night. Yeah. This is On the Streets, where the culture lives. The hottest station in the nation. Why?

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0: You're in your car cruising. 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
1: You do your dance, let me see you twirl. 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
1: Saturday, the City the DJ is at Tempo Luxury in Sunning Hill. 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Monday, Venom is at Magno's Short Lift in Soshanguve. 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
0: 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Why? 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This isn't said lightly. 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Why dominates the crowd? 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Why invites you into the conversation and hands you the mic? 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
4: Sanbonani. 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
4: Ooh. Okay, yo. Banning.
3: Oh, you are. 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
3: Did you hear that? Nizwile. 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

0: giving you the benefit of the why and serving up non-stop heat all weekend long.
1: Why is me here? I'm an advert. Okay, that's so interesting.
2: Yeah. Make some yummy man, the highest, the greatest. For love, too. I'm a Hercules in the studio. Trying to figure out what we're doing. Chase, I hope you're listening, man. 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

0: Make sure your baby's happy. 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Yeah, man, it's clean, so it goes to trouble, you know. Full of two. King Lakosa, King Petrosa, King Chiluga.
1: Are you gonna say anything? 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And what's a question that you're afraid of answering?
0: Any question that is along the lines of me being worthy of the person that I'm with.
1: So do you think that you're deserving of your hand?
2: Let's be honest. If it's not hot,
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0: But the budget is saying, relax, Wise got you with this. I'm like, hola, a boom, so tell her. And this.
2: Uya senzel.
0: And this. And this. Reminding you that this is the frequency that moves you.

0: It's music this morning coming through from Tinashe. The likes of ASAP Rocky and this one is called The Pretend, Mawaya. Good morning to you and welcome to the coolest place where you can be. Good morning to the
1: world out there. Hi. Oh man, we got bills to pay, buddy.
0: Hey, Mawaya, good morning to you and yours. Sanbonani, Dumela, Abusheni, Huyamora. Mborimini, yeah. Hey, man, it's going to be a beautiful, beautiful day. 25th of July, 2026. This is the Big Y here for you and no one else at that. Of course, this is Wake and Shake right here on the Big Y. Happens every single Saturday between the hours of 6 o'clock in the morning all the way to 9 o'clock in the morning. My name is Cesar M, the best, rather, to ever do it. The president, the general, the captain of the weekend. Because you know, which must figure, we give you the state of the weekend address. And Donna Ziawa, left, right, and center, young Tola. Coming through with the good vibes of this morning and just warming you up, Ndwana, allowing you to defrost this morning wherever you are across the country, whether you're heading to work, whether you're at home, you just woke up, you're making a cup of coffee, or you're just waiting.

0: clocker nje out because yazini isikhathi sizoshaya nje kungekudala. But listen man, you're tuned into the coolest place where you can be. Mamela nanoma usemotweni sitekisini tshela leyo muntu leyo to keep it riding. I keep a ox slap him on doing a fuck at the coolest frequency in the country, which is 99.2. But that being said, an exciting show is lined up for you this beautiful Saturday. First hour of you having the power when it comes into the playlist. But I'm going to plug you in terms of what you need to do in a few minutes right here on the show. Second hour, super excited to be sharing something special with you. And even in the third hour of the show, something is back that we really and truly do every single time when it comes into the last two weekends of the month as well. So keep it locked right at the Big One. Don't go anywhere. More music lined up for you. Mamela Ntando, when you speak about more music, there's this beautiful track. This one is called Anthem, brought to you by the one and only Usmamane. Let's enjoy it. Turn up the volume and let's party.
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0: voucher. Who see my money? 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Who they trying to kill? Who they trying to be? Who they trying to be? Podcast. Yeah, bonke. Only podcast. Shit, bonke.
1: Hit the nail on the Y and keep your Saturday at its highest. The only thing better than sleeping in is starting the day with Wake and Shake. Why?

0: 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Why?
1: Why? Why? Thank you, Bob.

0: Bamba Lwa M coming through with a soundtrack with Sticks. It's called Easy Tembi Song. It is 16 minutes past the hour 6 this morning. Welcome to Wake and Shake. Stream us live on www.yfm.co.za. Anywhere in the country, anywhere in the world, because yes, man, we are definitely global just like that, with beautiful music that taps into the rest of the world as well. If you just woke up, man, good morning to you, and welcome to the killer show where you can be. Mawaya, it is that time where we tap into something that we really and truly enjoy.
1: Will be the winning artist. Who
2: will win? Undecided!
0: Mawaya, as it stands, man, my shakers, as it stands, we are currently undecided in terms of what we're going to be doing this morning. So this is all about the Wake and Shake Jam, and this is where two incredible songs go head to head. But here's the twist, right? You are the judge. You get to decide which track stays standing by voting for your favorite, right? So whether you're getting ready for work, on the road to extra classes and already at the office or just enjoying your morning coffee, this is your chance to settle that debate. So which song deserves today's Wake and Shake Jam? Wake and Shake Crown, as a matter of fact. So jump onto the Y app if you don't have it. It is available for Android and iOS. Download the app so that you and I can have a chat and send through that voice note that counts as your vote. And you can let me know exactly which one you are loving this morning. It is up on the socials as well. And you get to let me know exactly which track, right? Which one is your favorite? Which one should win? And today's battle is a serious one, right? A very serious one this morning. And we've got the smooth and soulful sounds of Amapiano taking on the unmistakable storytelling and emotion of South African hip-hop. And it's going to be very, very, very close, I believe, right? So let me plug you with these two amazing tracks. Your option one this morning is a beautiful jam coming through from the likes of Okabza, that is small in collaboration with the one and only Kelvin Momo, Tato Hatsi, and Tracy, man. Listen to this, yeah?

It is a beautiful gem. It's called Abafana. Just a young snippet. Namhlanje ekuseni ntwana. If you're vibing to this one, all right, let me know. Comes at a small Kelvin Momo coming through with Uthato Hatsi and Tracy. It's called Abafana. But it does not end there. Let's tap into some hip hop this morning coming through from the one and only MT in collaboration with Nandi Ndatane.

0: Are you loving this jam this morning? Something brand new coming through from MT. A beautiful collaboration coming through with Nandi Natan is called Booyah. This is your second option. Let me know which one are you vibing to. Is it to the one and only Calvin Momo coming through with Cubs at a Small, Tatu Hati and Tracy for you, called Abafana? Noma Mhlambo, you feel that empty energy coming through with Nandi Natan is called Booyah. Mawai, the power is in your hands this morning. Let me know exactly which jam are you loving? Which jam are you feeling this morning? And send through that voice note, jump onto the socials and place your vote and let me know exactly which one you are loving this morning. But for now, keep it locked right here on The Big Y.
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3: You and your family and friends on social media during a month-end long weekend. 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

International sounds coming through this morning from Megan Thee Stallion, coming through with That Girl, with that track, as a matter of fact, called Love a Girl. My man, are you a lover lover? Hey man, welcome back to the coolest show where you can be. This is Wake and Shake right here on the Big One. It is 6:30 this morning, and you are at the right place this morning, and you have to do things in the right way. Mamela, listen, it's all about two tracks that are up against each other, and you have the power to sway the pendulum in the right direction. And that being said, Mamela, as a matter of fact, let me plug you with these two amazing tracks if you just joined us, and then we're going to be jumping into your votes right after these. So let's kick things off with option one this morning. It is coming through from Kabza de Small in collaboration with Calvin Moore. Motishima Purisa was Gumshiang apparently, because Lezeko Langeti with Tato Hansi and Tracy is called Abafana. This one is at that level of just venting, young Tola. This is your option one.

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1: Sawubona mhlobo wami. 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Molo skoni sambusani.
0: Are you loving this jam? Well, if you are, vote for it, yeah? Intonyana, yeah? Intonyana, I know that you're already singing along to the track. I know that you're loving the track this morning. I got you, right? I got you, Ngesavi. Just vote for your track that you want to hear this morning. It does not end there. Your option two coming through from MT in collaboration with Nandi Ndatane. It's called Buya.
2: That I will never fight you. Except I never really liked you. You confusing me. You've been using me.
0: It is a difficult one this morning. Mamela Mawaya, you have the power to sway the pendulum in the right direction, right? You have the power to sway that pendulum in the right direction. So much power that you have this morning when it comes to selecting that track that will be on the playlist this morning. And as we move on forward, it shall continuously stay on the playlist, right? So do the right thing when it comes to that particular jam. And jumping in some of your votes this morning, got a couple of voice notes coming through from you, my wires, this morning. I want to kick things off with Utapelo. Tapelo, brother man, what's going on? What's good? Let's see right over here. Seems like Namhlanjikusini. It happens, right? It happens. Ah, there we go. There we go. There we go. I guess born with nice system. Right? There we go. Tabelle, what's going on? What's good? What is your POV? Which one are you voting for?
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0: kodwa
3: hey hayi yathi ngigaya kapsa le small
0: all right
3: ngigaya kapsa le small baba thank you baba
0: happy Saturday man happy Saturday ezithi thank you baba
4: thank you baba
5: thank you baba
4: thank you baba
5: baba
0: It's ngiyakuzwa lapho kuleyo ndawo leyo ndona T-Man uthatha phela uthi hayi mamela eish msizwana mfethu namhlanje kuseni mina usixabanisa blind njayam kodwa khululeka ngifithi hayi namhlanje kuseni ngigaya uride ngigaya ukabza yangithola unsikelelo what's going on what's good which one are you going with this morning
6: yo what up Sizwe M njayam boy unsikelelo tall but I'm fit just woke up just to listen to IFM yabo
0: yeah
6: anyways thank you for the start of your show we looking forward to a great show
0: you know
6: I'm going to schedule Sky UMT Buya hola
0: all right man shout out to you on that one this morning coming through your voice is rough
5: thank you baba
4: thank you baba
5: thank you

0: tuk buan jai am ngai yuzo le voice na ak si voice ako fadi wadi. Hey man, coming through on the voice note streets, gusesenzima as it stands right now this morning, because it seems like it is one going to MT, one going to Ukabza this morning. Let's hear what Prince has to say. What's going on? What's good, my brother?
1: Good morning, Sizo M.
0: Morning.
1: Your boy here, Prince, checking in as always. I have said this on this particular segment, and I'll say it again.
0: Mm-hmm.
1: We should never compare anyone with Kabza De Small, whether dead or alive. So definitely going with Kabza, Baba. Danko.
0: Amen. Danko. Lapo.
2: Hallelujah.
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4: Thank you, Baba.
0: I hear you, man, on that one, on the streets, on the voice note streets. The votes are going to Ukabza, Utapele, Uta. We're going to be rocking with... No, Tapele said that he's going to be going with Ukabza. Tsikelelo said that he's going to be going with MT this morning. Prince coming through saying he's going to be going with Ukabza, right? So send through those voice notes this morning and send through those comments on the socials as well. We're still going to be tapping into that when we come back. But some more music is still lined up for you right here on The Big Y.
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0: 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It's Y.
1: This is definitely the station that moves with you wherever you go, man. Oh my goodness, I'm running out of breath because I was partying right here in studio like crazy, man. The sounds of a Romeo Makota coming through in collaboration with Emo. It's called Abangifuni. Such a beautiful jam, man. If it is a birthday today, happy birthday to you. And if it is anniversary with you and yours, man, happy anniversary. I trust that today is a beautiful day that you get to enjoy. Right, you feel me? Right, you feel me when it comes to that. But just giving a big shout out to UIT Matuba coming through this morning saying, danki baba, we are in fear to Klesishaya. And of course, another regular right here on the show, another shaker, another wire this morning. It is the one and only Luke Msiman coming through this morning saying, hey, Nana Mzizwa na Shaina Mbakona Lapugleo Ndao. Shout out to you on that one, man. It's all about the Wake and Shake Jam this morning. And voting is going to be closing very, very soon, right? So if you haven't made up your mind just as yet, now is the time to do so. So is today's Wake and Shake Jam going to be the soulful piano magic of Abafana? Or will MTN Nandi Ndatane's Buya take the crown this morning? Get those final votes in and we'll reveal today's winner a little later, or rather in the few, as a matter of fact, right here on the...

show. So do the right thing, right? Do the right thing. Now think about Kabza de Small and or Kelvin Moore. I mean, Kabza de Small is one of pioneers, as a matter of fact, who helped make amapiano one of South Africa's biggest musical exports. Oh, Kelvin Moore is celebrated for his soulful private school piano sound, as a matter of fact, which has earned him a devoted fan base. Well, MT, when you think about him, is an award-winning rapper whose breakthrough single was Zindana Roll Up and became one of South Africa's defining hip-hop hits of the 2010s. Now, both songs showcase different sides of South African music. Abafana leans into smooth, groove-driven amapiano, while Ibuya blends hip-hop with soulful melodies and introspective storytelling, right? So which one are you loving this morning? Let me give you a quick snippet when it comes to this one. Mangube Tiwa, Dwana Kani, Us Joina Man. Ay, mabo figa lead, young Todd. But here is Abafana, brought to you by the one and only Kabza de Small, DJ Maphorisa, Kelvin Momo, Tato Hatsi, and Tracy.

0: I'm already dancing right here in studio to this one. But it does not end there. Nandi Ntlasane coming through with MT. It's called Buya.
1: I'm still a long time trapping, running out the guap.
0: It's Easy Music right here on The Big Y. Which track are you loving this morning? Which track just hits home for you, right? So I've got a couple of voice notes coming through. And let's start off with YT93. What's going on? What's good? What is your POV? And which track are you loving this morning, right? Which one is just hitting home for you, yeah?
2: Dangi Baba.
0: Dangi Baba.
2: Dangi Baba. Barimini.
0: Barimini. Barimini.
2: Abraham, sure. Option one. Thank you, Bob.
0: Thank you, Baba. Thank you, Baba. Ngithi kuphuka lapho kule ndawo leyo.
3: Thank you, Baba.
4: Thank you,
3: Baba. Thank you, Baba.
0: Amen. I hear you, man. I hear you. Got the flavor coming through this morning. Tiwa, hi, mfethu. Manga tiwa nje ukabza. Abafana. Sikichumana leyo ngabe. One coming through from Schofield 99. Is Asile Leslie Ferry kamba kanjani? Poison. Grenja yam.
5: Shafiri. Actually, I'm being a mama, as I am. The volume is all the way up.
0: Nabuz.
6: Hallelujah.
3: Thank you, Baba.
4: Thank you, Baba.
3: Thank you, Baba.
0: Is it just a game? And then you're all the way out to Liz. And then you're going to feel like a fiat. Shafiri. My boy, man, what's good? That was good, man. A big shout out to you and that one coming through this morning. To I done MTC Mona man namlanjik sitting done. I'm a fan about the one and only Luke Abza. Kelvin Momotato Hatsi Tracy. I'm season of Shangin number Jaya. Man, a big shout out to you on that one. But Sally coming through this morning as well. What's going on? What's good? Which one are you rocking with this morning?
7: Morning, Shaila, I'm season. Thank you, Bob.
0: Thank you,
7: Tango. Thank you. I'm smart, I'm smart. Oh, yeah.
0: Issue, Tango. Thank you, Tango. Issue.
3: Thank you, Bob.
4: Thank you, Bob.
3: Thank you, Bob.
0: Hola. I'm a kitchen and I'm lunching zen. Yes, a kitchen and I'm lunching zen. My wife, my male, I'll forget my votes loud and done. Send through those voice notes, send through those comments on the socials as well. But we're going to be jumping into that when we come back, as a matter of fact. So stay tuned right here on The Big Y. Send through those final votes. We're going to be jumping into those when we come back.
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3: Major Steez, why?
4: Major, I think we need to address this thing. There's a lot of Steezes in the building. This is On the Streets with Major Steez, and we have Phantom Steez in the building with us. So I want a social vote on this one. How do you spell Steez? Because, dog, I remember when me and Major were coming up, Phantom was already around.
5: I was already there.
4: You were coming with the Phantom Steez E at the end after the Z.
5: Yes, but you know why?
4: Why?
5: Because I'm elite. So it's like, yo, I'm a Steez.
4: Yeah.
5: I'm the elite one.
4: What about Steez without an E? Because to me, dog, grammatically, it just looks right. Because when you put an E after Steez, it's Steezy now. My bad, but I'm saying Phantom Steezy, Major Steezy.
6: But yes. you know what's real, man.
5: I'm real.
3: Get ready to elevate your night. Yeah! This is On the Streets, where the culture lives. Why speak louder than words?

0: today it's saying, turn up. Turn up.
1: Ziyawa left, right, and center, right here on the big wine, Donna's Lali. But of course, I had to come back, and time for us to tap into that moment where we reveal which track has taken the top spot. But just before we do that, having a look at some of your comments this morning, got one coming through from Untwana Ko coming through on Facebook saying, Abafana, Mark Lucas coming through saying, Buya is the jam for me. And Uvusimusi Mavutela coming through on Facebook saying, hashtag wake and shake, man, you know how it is, saying, good morning to you as we. Appreciate you, my shaker, this morning. One coming through from Brian Given, coming through saying, we are together from Pretoria, hashtag wake and shake. Usomnyama G saying, Buya is the one we're rocking with this morning. But Utankiso Chopa coming through on Facebook saying, Abafana, Use, or rather, Aseza. Tsila coming through saying, Abafana, man, come on. That's how we do it, man. Come on, right? Somnyama coming through saying, Abafana. And another one coming through from Ukarabo KB on Facebook saying, Abafana with fire emojis. Saying, Sizwe, that is the one, man. One from Ubongane. Erasmus coming through saying, good morning. Hashtag wake and shake. Option one, we're rocking with that one. It's called Abafana. Such a beautiful jam that we want to hear and wake up to this morning. Much like Utabiso Monghali coming through and Ungwanawa coming through saying, Abuya, right? Utabiso and Utai Abafana. We're just going to be rocking with that this morning. Dana so Asaz. And one that just came in, Mfundo Mazibuko coming through saying, Abafana, that is the one for me. But Mawaya, you have spoken, and it is time for you and I to reveal in terms of the Wake and Shake Jam champion. And first of all, right, a huge thank you to everyone that has voted this morning, sent through and sending through those voice notes and jumping onto the socials as well, placing your vote. You definitely made this one super exciting. And this morning's battle was between two incredible South African tracks. In one corner, we had Abafana by, Kabza De Small coming through with Kelvin Momo, Tantu Hati and Tracy going head to head with Hip Hop coming through, No MT featuring Unandi. Datane is called Buya, and the votes have been counted, and it was a close one, right? A close contest, but there could only be one winner, right? Could only be one winner, and it's Izoti Njayam. It's Izoti.
2: Who'll be the winning artist?
3: Who will win? Undecided!
1: But now it has been decided. Bengtola, when you hear that flavor, I mean, clearly the Soulful Amapiano Groove was exactly what you wanted to kickstart your morning. And you voted for Abafana this morning. Here's the track. Turn it up. We're

0: wherever you are, sing along if you know the words, and let's celebrate today's Wake and Shake Jam champion, Abafana.
1: The jams that make your day.
2: This is my jam.

0: And that's how we do it, man, every single Saturday.
1: The jams that make your day.
0: The sounds of Kelvin Momo coming through with the likes of Gubs at a small, as a matter of fact, Tishima Purisa, Tatu Hadzi, and Traces called Abafana Ndwana, just venting and taking it out of the system to Ngubayega Abafana. But that's how we do it every single Saturday between the hours of 6 o'clock in the morning all the way to 7 Ekseni. And you have the power to wake up the country in the right way. You have the power when it comes to the very first hour of the playlist. None of you are my co-host, so that's why I do what I do with you. It's you and I together, taking it all the way to the top. And Donnie Young Ton. But stay tuned right here on the Big Y. Do not go anywhere. Stay tuned. Ngoba, there's still

0: so much more that is aligned up for you, and you do not want to change that dial, because if Mdwana, you change that dial, aye man, we are more sharp blind. You understand?
1: So you're a chill dude who prefers this sound.
2: Big dog, people is weed. Big dog, people is weed. Big dog, the bloody feed. Big dog is just for me.
1: But your girl, well, your girl prefers this kind of music. And I'm a gents jam to this.
2: And I be yelling out, gang, gang. Do you gang bang? I be outside with my gang, gang.
1: So you can never win, right?
3: Right?
1: Wrong. And we can tell you why. This is the frequency that moves you.
0: Mamela, Mawai, I had to come through for this one, yeah? So, Ukarabo KP came through this morning saying, and Ntane, I'm coming from his room to mine asking for the track ID. Yeah? That's how we do it, man. Fire music right here on the big Y.
4: Hallelujah!
0: Shaina, balandana sdali, shaya inambalana sdali. But of course, if you're looking for that one, it's Calvin Momo coming through with Ukabza the Small, Tisha Maporesa, Tato Hatsi, and Tracy. It's called Abafana. And in brackets, just say vent. So you tell a little number if you know. Very easy, nothing too hectic. But you come through with that flavor. Mamel, yazin, I took shine in number, you know. Turn up that volume as we party again this morning. Mamela, Nanomabo, Weyagupi. This is the only location, the best location to ever be. Xtapi, Tatuhatsi, Youngstana, Nkosazana, daughter coming through. It's called Abantwana Bakho. Let's go. Let's rock. Yeah.
5: Ba.
6: Thank you, Baba.
5: Thank you, Baba.
6: Thank you, Baba.

I heard you in Milan. How you doing, Fandah? Boys in the hood, but dope boys still alive. R.I.P. Ricky, he should have dug when he shot him. R.I.P. Ricky, can't believe it, my car.

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Hey, come from French Sa. Strange Son Molly, man, coming through with Jenga Stone. It's called Gadi Weekend and Dare. Renna, do you remember how I was born? 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

0: Batubang Barnag is Fofan and that. Now, Koki, 21 minutes past the hour 7 this morning. Welcome back to the show. Everything is silent, okay? Silent. Oh, man, I love South Africa, man. I love being multilingual, man, and just playing around with the languages that are so beautiful right here in South Africa. But, of course, it is 20 minutes past the hour 7 this morning, and you are tapped into the second hour of the show. And if you are a regular on the show, you know exactly what time it is. But if you are brand new to the show, well, let me plug you.
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4: Hey, who prepared this food? This food is very nice. Very
5: nice. Where to next?
0: Oh yes, my wife, it's time for you to pack your bags, fill up the tank and grab your camera and don't forget the snacks because you and I are going to be hitting the road this morning. So welcome to another edition of Travel O'Clock this morning, where every journey begins with one simple question. Where are we escaping to next? And sometimes as life gets so busy, deadlines pile up, notifications never stop. And sometimes all you need to have is just some fresh air, a little bit of sunrise over the African bush and the sounds of birds instead of traffic. And maybe a giraffe here and there saying good morning outside your window. So over the next couple of weeks, we're tapping into a brand new series. And this is an introduction to the brand new series that we are taking on for the next couple of Saturdays, where we're taking you on the ultimate South African bush adventure. Every week, we'll be exploring a different province, uncovering hidden gems, unforgettable getaways, luxury lodges, family adventures, romantic escapes, you know, solo retreats, and those unforgettable girls and boys weekends that we can enjoy. As to an all-girls trip, right? An all-boys trip. We're going to be tapping into that. So whether you're traveling solo to reconnect with yourself or planning a girls-only getaway filled with spa treatments, you know, some sundowners or a boys trip around the Bryan game drives, or, you know, making memories with the whole family, we've got something for everyone this morning. So today is just the beginning because South Africa is home to some of the most breathtaking destinations in the world. And you don't always have to travel far to find your next adventure. So buckle up with me this morning and we'll be leaving the city behind. This is Travel O'Clock and today we're talking about bush getaways that you can enjoy. So stay tuned right in the big Y. This is Wake and Shake and we are Zindon. Ziawala, left, right, and center.
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Australian local music coming through from the one and only Melanie Orr in collaboration with the likes of Mdu, aka TRP. And this is the remix with the likes of Drega. It's called Mabebu Zeme. Some beautiful sounds right here on the Big White Streamers live on www.yfm.co.za. Anywhere in the country, anywhere in the world, because as you know, man, we are global just like that. Broadcasting live from our Hyde Park studios. That's where we're at, and just giving you the most wherever you are across the country. Mamela, we are not tapping into, you know, what we call Gauteng only, but the rest of the country, right? The rest of the country. That's what we do, man. We give best the every single time. But of course, what about our travel o'clock this morning and tapping into a space that we really and truly enjoy and love as well, because we love this thing that is called traveling, and we love traveling our backyard being South Africa, a beautiful country that we get to be a part and parcel of and enjoy this beautiful, beautiful space of ours. Now, think about, you know, bush getaways. Why are bush getaways becoming more and more popular is one of those questions that are being asked, because it's all about a digital detox. Right, you get away from technology, you get away from spaces that inundate you with so much that is happening at the same time, and you go into a space where it's so quiet, refreshing, and it's one of those spaces where you're not very familiar with, but there's something so calming about being in nature. And also, speaking about nature, you get to reconnect with this thing that is called nature, because we see scant, yes, kulele kasi, you know, kulele townies, kulele lagulama building corner, and it's a lot that is going on. Cars, people, you know, music, everything is just moving so fast, and you tap into nature and just listen to the sounds of birds singing and chirping. You know, you listen to the trees moving, you listen to the wind, you know, doing its thing, you listen to the calls of animals, right? And even mental wellness. It also helps out so much when it comes to that one, because you're decluttering your mind from all the noise that your mind goes through, and you give your mind different stimulation when it comes to nature, right? There is something about nature that stimulates you in such a way that you automatically feel so calm. And I feel like it's a perfect element to tap into over the weekend.

You know, just nothing too hectic on a Friday. Chasumsebenzini, and you and the gents, you and the ladies, you and the family, or by yourself, head out to a bush getaway for the weekend and come back on Sunday evening, right? And it's all about reinvesting in our country, right? Local tourism, and boosting that as much as you can. And a quick fun fact is the fact that, did you know that South Africa is home to more than 20 national parks, hundreds of private game reserves, and thousands of kilometers of scenic road trip routes, right? So you don't need a passport to have a world-class safari experience, right? That's a fun fact that I wanted to share with you this morning. But also, tap in. Let's have a conversation. I know that Prince loves the segment as well. I don't know that you, Mawa, love the segment so much. So if someone gave you a free weekend away today, namhlanje, where would you disappear off to? Right? Send through a voice note and let me know ukuthi wena ngahlahle bonganyamalala uye kuphi when it comes to that weekend getaway, and just enjoy a beautiful experience right here in South Africa. Stay tuned, some more music lined up for you right here on The Big Y. And yazi ntwana, makuthiwa sishaya inamba lane wena ntwana asidlali, hey, sibhaka so nice right here on The Big Y.

0: 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This isn't said lightly. 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Why dominates the crowd? Because we don't just talk trends. Why invites you into the conversation and hands you the mic? 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
7: I wanna get married like the Curry, Steph and Aisha. But we more like Belly, Tommy and Keisha. 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

0: 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How you staring at me got me going loco. So I know we're going loco. This one is a Sean Trims coming through this morning. 43 minutes past the hour 7. Good morning to you and welcome to the Big Y.
1: I see the M on YFM. Which was saying, Vitla Pagela, Renali Wayanamuna.
2: I see the M here shines.
1: Thanks to the L.
0: Mahamba coming through saying, wow, Sizu M, what a beautiful link, man. Good morning, multilingual, man. You know how we do it. You know how we do it. We come through, none with that flavor, man, and just coming through with that South African energy. That's what we do best, right? That's what we do best every single time. But of course, in this hour, it's all about Travel O'Clock and going to those destinations that you can just enjoy by yourself, with friends and with family members, with your girls, all right, with your boys as well. Just doing the most when it comes to that element of who we are as individuals, just loving our backyard that is South Africa. Now, yes, so we are introducing a series that we're going to be tapping into for the next couple of weeks as well. It's all about those bush getaways that you can enjoy with those that you really and truly hold close to your heart. Now think about Limpopo, right? It has a number of things that you can do. Mpumalanga, KwaZulu-Natal, Northwest, Eastern Cape, and those, yes, are only five provinces, but we've still got Free State, we've got Northern Cape, Western Cape, Gauteng to explore in the upcoming weeks as well. So do the right thing and not miss out whatsoever. But the road trip starts before you actually leave. Right before you leave the house, and I want you to make your journey part of the holiday, because things that you can do on the drive is, as I always say, and I always advocate for this, create that perfect playlist a week before. Create that perfect playlist. Have some road trip games that you can enjoy. Stop at at quirky pedestals as well. 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A road trip without a pepper steak pie just does not make sense whatsoever. 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Noma, right? Get the Y World app and you'll be all right. Right? Uzoba grand, uzoba mnande. Because, I mean, what's a road trip, Nana, without fun along the way? Right? Just will not make sense. It just will not make sense whatsoever. So stay tuned. Don't go anywhere, because when you come back, we're going to be chatting about what to do once you arrive. Whether it is a solo escape, a girls' getaway, a boys' weekend, a family holiday, now and then I'm going to plug you with what you need to do.
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Some international flavor coming through from Baby Keem with the likes of Kendrick Lamar. This one's called A Good Flirt. So, man, good flirts. If you're trying to flirt, trying to

0: and that flirting language, do it so that you don't miss out on that beautiful lady. You feel me? So do the right thing when it comes into that one. But of course, it is Wake and Shake right here on the Big Y, 6 all the way to 9 in the morning. And Mamela, we wake up together across the country, and this is the best place to be. My name is Cesar M, the president of The Weekend, the general. Hey man, I'm called the captain because you come through with the State of the Weekend address, and nobody does it better than how we do it. I got a voice note coming through from a Prince Namhlanje Kuseni, but I did ask Ukuthi, if you were to be given, you know, that beautiful, beautiful gift of a weekend getaway, where would you escape to? Prince, let me hear what you have to say, bro.
1: Sure, Cesar M.
0: What's going
1: once
0: on?
1: Again, you know, about 2.5 months or so back, you profiled Mpumalanga on your show.
0: Yeah.
1: You spoke about your Kruger National Park, God's Window, the three rondavels, that sort of area there. Last week, man, I had the honor to actually go and explore those areas. I took that road trip.
0: Love it.
1: And now, back to the question for today. What's currently on my bucket list, right, is the Tsitsikamma Game Reserve.
0: Oh,
1: so,
0: man.
1: Just speaking it into the universe. Hopefully it happens soon.
0: Amen. Hopefully it happens soon and it will happen, yeah?
2: Hallelujah!
0: It'll definitely happen, Prince. And I know that you are an advocate of traveling this beautiful country of ours. We just work hard, and then at the same time as well, we deserve that rest and resting in our country and just seeing the beauty of what our backyard has to hold. And I always speak about, you know, Tsitsikamma here and there throughout the travel clock. And it's one of those destinations that you just do not want to miss out on. Go there, enjoy the beauty of what South Africa has to hold, not only for me, but for you as well, Mawaya, right? So, touching on a couple of things when it comes to bush experiences that are worth trying, and I want to encourage you to add this to your bucket list, much like Prince has added Tsitsikamma Nature Reserve onto his bucket list. Maybe you might just also add these ones as well. Think about guided game drives. They are really and truly amazing. I've tried both. Now, what I mean by both is I've tried the guided game drive, and I've also tried driving myself in a game drive, right? So I went to Kruger National Park, and I drove around Kruger National Park. And I was like, hey, son, I don't know if I should continue going in this particular path. You know when they say off the beaten path, man? And I'm like, hey, what if now the car gets stuck in a nature pothole? What do I do? Yeah, so they can become a little bit tricky when it comes to that one. But I'll definitely say try both, man. It's a beautiful experience that you can get to enjoy and witness, you know, those big, big animals and even the small and little ones, and enjoy, you know, the smells of nature. Think about Ublongo, right? If you know what Ublongo is, you understand and you feel me. If you don't know, well, it is basically dung. And it gives off nature. But of course, try guided game drives, night safaris, bush breakfasts. You know, sundowners in the field, stargazing. Yes, stargazing is a thing right here in South Africa. And also outdoor showers. Have you ever tried an outdoor shower? Gazing apparently. Oh, what an experience, right? Did that all the way out in... there's this other... close to Limpopo, right? I think towards the end of Limpopo. I'll remember it. But yeah, we were there. And it was very hot. Oh, it was very, very, very, very, very, very, very hot. And yeah, I was like, nah. And showering inside is not going to work. Go outside and shower in the nature. I did that. Beautiful experience, right? Beautiful experience. And another one is also sleep outs under the stars. But you'll be fine. Enjoy nature. You know, just give some mosquitoes some breakfast, some dinner in the evening. Right? But also some bush spa treatments, you know, horseback safaris, canoeing, if it is available in that particular region of where you are. And also some wildlife photography. If you love photography by using your phone or have like a dedicated camera, try it out and see where it will take you next. And that, yeah.
3: Let's be honest. It's not hot.
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1: And we say that with full confidence, the hottest station in South Africa, and dare I say the rest of the world, man, come on with that flavor. But of course, Mawai, it is time for us to wrap up our conversation this morning. And one thing I want to tell you is the fact that travel isn't always about flying halfway across the world, right? Sometimes the greatest adventure is only a few hours down the road as well, because South Africa is filled with a number of places that remind you and I to just slow down, man, breathe in a little bit deeper and reconnect with nature, reconnect with family, reconnect with friends, you know, and even also, most importantly, reconnect with ourselves. So until next week, keep exploring, keep discovering, and remember that the road always leads it to another beautiful, beautiful adventure. And this has been a Travel Clock right here on the Big Y.

Time for rather some good music to close off the hour. We've got the sounds of Books in Keys on this one. It's called Bar 4. Turn up the volume and let's party.

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3: Ipiano lea kokota.
4: Lea kokota ipiano nga po chere kuchujo.
0: But the budget is saying, relax, Y's got you with this. I'm a gola, a boom, so tella. And this.
5: We just send it.
0: And this. Reminding you that this is the frequency that moves you.

0: adding fuel to the why, because the party doesn't stop on a Saturday.
1: The party never stops on a Saturday, man, because we definitely add that fuel to the why. We add that fuel to the fire because, come through, man, why every single time it brings the heat. But welcome to the coolest place where you can be. We're tapping into something that we really and truly love. It happens every last two weekends of the month, and it is that time of the morning. But listen, let me just set the mood the right way so you know exactly what we're going to be cooking.
2: Because it's gonna be the car show.
3: First overtaking zone is normally down in the turn five.
2: Start! Yeah!

0: have that scratch on your car that is just, you know, hitting your heart every single day, then we've got the perfect person who's going to be setting you up and ensuring that your car is super on the money. It is the one and only Prash Singh from Zansi Auto Spa. Ladies and gentlemen, help me welcome the coolest, greatest, the one and only Prash. Brother man, what's going on? What's good? I'm solid, man. Please come a little bit closer to the mic. Yeah, a little bit closer. There we go. Can you hear yourself loud and clearly?
1: Yeah.
0: Perfect, man. You know, and I want to welcome you to the show. I'm super excited to have you here today.
1: Yeah. We are blessed to be here. Thank you for having us.
0: Oh, no, man. It's only a pleasure. Now, I want to start off with an easy icebreaker, an easy conversation that, you know, we get to have this morning. And I won't be asking any hectic questions of that. So I'm going to be giving you a 60-second timer, and we're going to be tapping into quick-fire questions. All right, are you ready?
1: Yeah, let's go.
0: All right, in 3, 2, 1. Coffee or energy drink?
1: Coffee.
0: Manual or automatic?
1: Manual.
0: SUV or sports car?
1: Sports car.
0: Black cars or white cars?
1: Black cars.
0: Biggest car cleaning mistake people make?
1: Car wash.
0: One car color that's the hardest to keep clean?
1: Black.
0: If you could detail any celebrity's cars, who would that be?
1: Lala Tuxin.
0: Hey man, Lala Tuxin, man. Shout out to you on that one. What's one thing people do to their cars that makes you cringe instantly?
1: Leave polish on their cars.
0: Oh my goodness. Yeah. I know, even with the handprints, right? Yeah. Be honest. Have you ever judged someone's personality by how dirty their car was?
1: There has been a few times.
0: Okay. Finish the sentence. A clean car says
1: a lot about you.
0: Hey man, you made it in time. Look at that. A couple of seconds to spare as well. So man, a big shout out to you on that. A round of applause on that. Come on. Hey man, definitely coming through with that flavor this morning. But of course, let's tap into our conversation this morning, right? So I want to start off with paint correction.
1: Yes.
0: But before we even go to there, for those that might not know who you are and what you do within the industry, tell us a little bit more about who you are and what you do in the space.
1: Okay, cool. So guys, as Izwe says, I'm Prayer Singh. I own Mzansi Auto Spa. We are an automotive detailing company.
0: Mm-hmm.
1: So we the guys that restore your paintwork.
0: Mm.
1: We protect your car. We polish your car. You know, this morning, if you're driving down the highway,
0: sure,
1: there's that one car that you look at and you're like, damn, this car looks clean.
0: Oh, yeah.
1: We the guys that get your car looking that way.
0: Yeah.
1: You know?
0: Yeah.
1: We do all wrapping, polishing, tinting, PPF, your ceramic coatings.
0: Yeah.
1: We the guys that keep your car looking clean and fresh. Yeah.
0: So listen, man, we're going to be tapping into that space of, you know, your industry about keeping your car clean and protecting the paint of your vehicle. And if you, let's say, respray your vehicle, are there any difficulties in maintaining the brand new, you know, paint on your vehicle as well? So we're going to be tapping into that, my wire. 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

0: Paula's latest single. I think it's still gonna come out. It's not out yet, but it will be out very soon. Take a listen.
1: Did you know that girl in it? That girl in it.
0: Woo! I love the song, guys. I can see us.
1: That girl and the
2: That's the advertisement, the pin pop.
1: The new pin pop mango flavor.
0: Exactly.
1: Got that mango and the E pin pop. That This song, when you say poom, ya kafulela. Every time I listen to it, I wipe my face. I can feel the emotion, like. Man, that girl and the poonununu. I don't know what poonununu is, Mina.
3: 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We're just getting started.

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0: giving you that flavor of good music, man. The sounds of Y's very own Shakes and Liz coming through with the DJ Smalls Zindani as well. And this one is called Zamba Kindwana, a proudly local item that we grew up using. If you didn't use that, are you sure that you are South African, my friend? Presh, do you agree when it comes to that
1: Definitely.
0: One? Yeah.
1: 100%.
0: You can never say South Africa without a young Zambak in there, right?
1: Definitely.
0: But let's hop into the main conversation that I want to dive into this morning. And it's all about paint correction. And I want us to start here. What

0: is, and what exactly is, you know, paint correction?
1: So paint correction is a process of using the correct polishing pads and abrasives to remove all the swirls, marring, and scratches from your paintwork. You can take any car, even a brand new one from the dealership, put it in the sun, and you'll see those fine swirl marks on the car. So what that is incantations in your clear coat. So the process of paint correction is polishing a fine layer out of your clear coat to basically make the paint surface flat. So when light deflects off the surface, everything looks perfect. Those marks is because of the scratches in your paint.
0: Yeah.
1: So to get the best finish, we do paint correction on your paintwork.
0: Yeah.
1: So, like I say, there's multi stages of polishing for whatever the customer wants, or the outcome that you're looking for. So on a typical car, we would do a two-stage polish where we'd use a cutting pad and a cutting compound, which has more abrasives in it. So that refines the clear coat and smoothens it out. Once we're done with that, then we do a softer pad with a finishing cream. What that does is it brings back the gloss onto your paintwork. So paint correction in simple form is just correcting your paintwork to, I would say, better than factory finish.
0: I like that. You know, and the fact that there is so many layers that are there when it comes to making the paint perfect. Now, speaking about layers, is there a specific number of times that you can take your car for detailing, or you can take it throughout its whole lifetime?
1: Look, it also depends on how you take care of your car. You know, if you bring me your car, I can do a paint correction. It can be 100%.
0: Yeah,
1: but the aftercare is the most important thing. But in terms of your question, I'd say there's a limited amount of times that you can paint correct, because obviously your clear coat is only a couple microns.
0: Yeah,
1: and there's only so much that you can remove before you get to your base coat. So in terms of paint correcting your car, I think no. There is definitely a limit.
0: That limit is there. Yeah. And, you know, when it comes to vehicle maintenance and taking care of it, what are the five key elements, if there are five, that you need to do after, you know, you have taken your car for detailing? What is the aftercare that you need to do as the owner of that vehicle?
1: So that's what a lot of people get confused with. If you're washing your car yourself, try to use the two bucket system. The two bucket system is you have two buckets of soap. One is for your paint.
0: Yes.
1: And one is for your wheels. Why this system? Because if you use the same bucket for your wheels and your paintwork, remember the brake dust and road grime collected by your wheels is being transferred to your paint.
0: Yeah.
1: So what people don't understand is that you take in those abrasives and you wash in your car. Although there's soap, you're still scratching the paintwork on the car.
0: Yeah.
1: So the two bucket system works beautifully, and the correct products. You cannot be using sunlight. And things like household cleaners to clean your car because of the acidity of those chemicals. So the correct pH neutral soap, I would say, is the best thing to use. And the correct cloths, microfiber cloths.
0: So
1: I think those are the main key points on maintaining your car.
0: I think I'm doing good, man. I think I'm doing good. I do have, you know, a dedicated car, you know, washing soap and a microfiber cloth, right? I'm good. So at least my car is thanking me for that, right? But I think about scratches, right? I think about minute scratches that you can just rub off and then they just disappear. But what about those deep scratches? Is there anything that helps essentially like remove them in a way or make them less visible?
1: So when it comes to the deep scratches, that's where we come in with the paint correction. So depending on how deep the scratch is, we actually go to a stage where we sand those areas.
0: Oh, sandpaper. Okay, yeah. So yeah.

0: like we wet sand it, refine it, then we polish it.
1: Mm-hmm.
0: So yeah, when it comes to deep scratches, that's when you call us.
1: Yeah, yeah. Hey man, listen, before we jump back into more music, I want to ask you this. Was the one car that you received that you were like, okay, now this one is going to be a tricky one, maybe like a Ferrari, maybe like a Lamborghini, where you were like, okay, now we're moving along in the business, but I'm kind of nervous touching this car, but let's make it happen.
0: Brother, it's not even the Ferraris and the Lamborghinis that did this to me. And this is quite funny because last month I had a BM.
1: Mm-hmm.
0: Usually the process of paint correction is 3 to 4 days.
1: Sure.
0: This car took me 3 weeks.
1: 3 weeks?
0: 3 weeks.
1: What?
0: Exactly.
1: What? Ain't no way, man. I gotta play the sound, yeah?
2: What? Bro, what are you talking about, man?
1: Crazy, man. 3 weeks.
0: 3 weeks, brother.
1: Hectic, man. What car was this?
0: It was a BM.
1: Oh, man, a BMW. Hey, yeah. Owner, why were you dating your car to the point where it had to take 3 weeks? It's wild, but listen, stay tuned right there, big one. Don't go anywhere. It's all about Revved Up Saturdays.
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3: 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This is why. The frequency that moves you. It's Y. Sizwe M on Y.

0: This music coming through from Tiwa Savage. This one is a You For Me. Man, if you have that special somebody you're going to be taking out on a date today, this is the track to just start off the evening with, right? You For Me. Trust me, you come back and say, C's. Hey, man, you helped me out, yeah? Well, listen, man, it's all good and well. It's all about Revved Up Saturdays this morning. And we have an amazing, amazing expert when it comes to taking care of your vehicle. But thinking about this thing that we call the paint of the vehicle, because we never really keep in mind how important it is, because it also shapes who you are, your personality. But now I want to jump into a space where, is there a paint where when you saw it and you were like, listen, my friend sees this paint is too damaged?
1: Yeah. Do you know how often you get that?
0: Serious?
1: Yeah, you do. Obviously, that's mostly when it comes to cars that have been resprayed. There are certain cars you don't touch because of the workmanship that has been done.
0: Yeah.
1: It's a very difficult one to decide whether you want to do it or not. But there has been a lot of cars that we actually say, you know what, sir, you rather not do anything, or can we get it resprayed for you?
0: Yeah.
1: Because we do offer that service.
0: Nice,
1: you know?
0: Nice, yeah.
1: So we do send cars back into our panel shops, get them done the correct way, and then we go forward with the detailing aspects.
0: Yeah, yeah.
1: But yeah, there has been quite a lot.
0: Hey, man, I think that's such a cool element in saying that, listen, no need to worry because we got you. We have a department that does that, right? But I love the fact that, yes, cars shape their personality with the type of paint that they have, the gloss that they have. You know, earlier on, we were doing the quick fire questions. You said that, you know what, man, when it comes to this thing of leaving the polish on your car, you know, it kind of like frustrates you to a certain element as well. But why shouldn't people stop, right, after washing and polishing their vehicles? Why shouldn't you stop taking care of your vehicle? And what are some of the everyday things, actually, that damage the paintwork that we don't necessarily talk about?
1: So, one of the biggest things, especially in urban areas.
0: Sure.
1: You're traveling on the highway. The car in front of you, you don't realize it. You only realize it when you get the big stone chips.
0: Mm-hmm.
1: But there's a thing that we refer to as sandblasting.
0: Mm-hmm.
1: It's when you following the car in front of you, it's picking up all that road grime, the dust, the loose tar, and it's throwing it directly at your car.
0: Mm, mm.
1: That's when you start seeing pitting in your paintwork.
0: Yeah.
1: So that's one of the biggest factors what's damaging people's cars out there, is the traveling. And then the other thing is parking at malls.
0: Mm.
1: Myself, if there's an empty spot 100 meters away, I'd rather park there. There's so many cars I've seen trolleys hit and things like that. But for an average person, or the average maintenance of it is, try and keep your car clean as quick as possible.
0: Sure.
1: You know, like maintain it as frequent as you can.
0: Mm-hmm.
1: You don't want to let dirt sit on your car. You don't want to let when it's raining.
0: Yeah.
1: Because of the industries out there, the rain actually has acid in it.
0: Mm,
1: so when you leave that too long on your paintwork, it starts eating away into your clear coat.
0: Crazy, crazy.
1: Yeah, it's simple things, you know, like normal rain.
0: Yeah.
1: It's also our tap water.
0: Mm.
1: Because of the chemicals that that's been used, we just hose down our cars and we leave it. And we think, no, it's clean. But we don't realize that water that's sitting on the car is actually what's called etching.
0: Mm.
1: It eats away in your clear coat and leaves spots everywhere.
0: Oh, got you. Yeah.
1: Yeah,
0: I've actually seen cars that actually have that element of, you know, spotting that is there. And I always wondered what's actually causing this. Mm. Now is the fact that I do know exactly what is causing that. And you spoke about, you know, stone chips, and you always realize those, even if they are minute, you know, when they're fixing the roads and then you go onto that level that is a little bit gravelly. But at the same time as well, I want to tap into a space that is called PPFing your vehicle. What is PPF, and what are the benefits of having your car PPF'd?
1: Okay, in the detailing world, PPF is the best protection for your car.
0: Mm-hmm.
1: PPF is paint protection film. It's a film that we apply to your vehicle.
0: Mm.
1: What this does, it completely removes the sandblasting, the scratches, the stone chips from affecting your paintwork.
0: Mm-hmm.
1: Guys put 100 rand screen protectors on their phones.
0: On their phones, yeah.
1: You know what I'm saying? It's a 20, just say iPhone, it's a 20 grand phone. You're buying a million rand car, you should protect it.
0: Yeah.
1: Because PPF not only protects the paintwork, but it protects your investment. Because when it's time for you to sell your car, you can remove the PPF if the PPF is damaged.
0: Yeah.
1: Your paintwork is still 100%. So when you go to trade in your car, you're getting the best deal that you can.
0: Yeah.
1: You know? And the other thing with PPF is that it's self-healing. So in terms of self-healing, if you go to the wrong car wash or you're washing the car and something happens at home, you pick up the swirls and marine, put it in the sun with the heat, it self-heals. And back to perfect.
0: Crazy. So would you say that, for an example, can I actually, you know, PPF just the front portion of the vehicle, or should I now be PPFing the whole vehicle?
1: So look, it's entirely your preference. The frontal, what we call, is your bumper, headlights, bonnet, fenders, A-pillars, and there's a few other areas. Those are your key points because, like I've mentioned, that's where the car is affected most.
0: Sure.
1: You know, but I'd say the best protection is full car PPF.
0: You know,
1: you have peace of mind. The entire car is protected.
0: Yeah.
1: And your whole car looks good.
0: Hey, man. That's what we want, man. We want to make sure that your car looks good. Whatever car that you have, I want you to ensure that you are listening in, because it's all about protecting your investment and ensuring that, you know, you get the best out of it. So should the day come that you now have to sell it. But of course, if you are keeping it, maintaining it and ensuring that it looks beautiful throughout the years as well. So stay tuned right here on Wake and Shake. It's all about Revved Up Saturdays. And we're speaking about a vehicle paint, right? And how you can protect it and make it shiny and brighty, yeah.
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4: 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Monday, Venom is at McNose Shortlift in Soshanguve. 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

0: Music coming through from Kiddo CSA in collaboration with Verb. This one is called Uthando Lwakho. Some beautiful, proudly local music right here on the Big Y, right here on Wake and Shake. Because you know, as we are the Republic of Umnandi, giving you the best as Umaspala Bomdan. So they call me Sizwe M. Well, I am Sizwe M, but they call me the President, the General, the Captain of the Weekend, as we tap into the state of your weekend address. And today, I got the coolest minister in the motoring space. It is the one and only Prahesh Singh on. And we're chatting about, you know, his knowledge within the space, his expertise when it comes to ensuring that the paint of your vehicle is in tip-top condition. Now, Prahesh, let's chat about, you know, ceramic coating your vehicle. What is ceramic coating in simple terms for that person who just does not know?
1: So ceramic coating is, simple terms, a chemical that's applied to your paint, which hardens. It's harder than your clear coat on your car, so obviously offering you more protection.
0: Yeah,
1: it also helps with UV rays, and it adds some gloss levels to your car, and is water repellent.
0: Oh, nice. Yeah,
1: yeah. So it makes maintenance much easier, and it gives you some protection on your car. So obviously, if the coating is harder than clear coat, it's a bit more tougher to scratch it.
0: Yeah.
1: To swirl it, you know, things like that.
0: So
1: in simple terms, it's a coating that's been applied to your car to add protection to your car.
0: Yeah, yeah. And for those that might just say that, you know, I think wax is a better option for my vehicle. What are the, you know, essentially the pros and cons of having wax on your vehicle versus having ceramic coating?
1: So obviously wax is not so, what can I say? Struggling to find the word, effective as a ceramic coating. When it comes to wax, it's to give you that level of gloss on your car.
0: Yeah.
1: When it comes to ceramic coating, you're getting protection plus that level of gloss.
0: Sure.
1: You actually get a better gloss finish with ceramic coating than a wax.
0: Can't you? Yeah.
1: And ceramic coating has more benefits than wax. A wax, I would suggest, if you're going for a car show, wax your car that day.
0: You know,
1: get your car looking good.
0: Oh, nice. Yeah.
1: It does protect your paint, but I'd say ceramic has more advantages than wax.
0: Yeah. Now, I want you to

0: break down a myth that is there, especially in the motoring space, mm-hmm. right? So it is said that once you ceramic coat your vehicle and you'll never then have to wash it again. Is that true or false?
1: False.
0: Yeah.
1: That is false.
0: So you just have to maintain it as much as you can, wash your vehicle so that you see the benefits of ceramic coating your vehicle. And it's wild because we speak about UV rays and we hear that a lot when it comes to taking care of your skin.
1: Yes.
0: But, you know, do you take care of the skin of your car, Mawai? Think about it, right, as you move on forward. But can also ceramic coating, you know, be applied to older vehicles as well as a brand new vehicles as well?
1: Definitely. Ceramic coating can be applied to your paintwork, your glass, your tires, your wheels, your interior.
0: Your wheels, serious.
1: Your plastics.
0: Crazy.
1: Yeah, yeah. You get different ceramics for different areas. So everything can be basically ceramic coated.
0: Yeah.
1: Yeah.
0: Wild, man. Well, now, I like cars, right? I like cars. And at some point, I want to get to a point where I have a showroom car. Mm-hmm. Now, how deep do you go into the car in making sure that every nook and cranny of the vehicle is clean?
1: Okay, so when you go for a full detail,
0: sure,
1: we strip bearings, we strip out the wheels, we strip out any covers that are in the way. And then that's where we start from, you know, because you can clean up the car,
0: mm-hmm.
1: but there's still dirt that's stuck behind the badges, behind the bearings. Mm. So when you remove all these things, you get a fully exposed vehicle. So that's one of the things that make a difference in the outcome, is how you start with it.
0: Yeah.
1: So taking out the wheels, wheel arches, you even washing the shocks.
0: Hectic.
1: You know, things like that. You're getting underneath the car, you're washing underneath the entire chassis, the engine bay, the interior, you extraction cleaning it, steam cleaning it. It's all these things. And then if you want, you do your paint correction, you can do a ceramic coating or paint protection film.
0: Yeah.
1: And your car is 100%.
0: Hectic, man. That is wild, man. You know, you got to drop the engine, man, to make sure that everything is nice and clean. But I also now want you to break down a couple of myths, right? So this is all about fact or fiction. So we know that dishwashing liquid is not okay for your car. It's not okay for your car. But is this fact or fiction now? The more expensive the wax, the better the shine?
1: Myth.
0: It's a myth. Mm. Nice, nice. So automatic car washers, you know, are always safe. Is that the case? Fact or fiction?
1: Fiction.
0: Nice. So when it comes to microfiber towels, do they really and truly make a difference? Or can you just get any cloth to ensure that you...
1: Microfiber.
0: Microfiber is the one. Microfiber. Listen, my wife, get that microfiber cloth. It's the best thing ever. Now, ceramic coating actually makes your car scratch proof. Is that the case?
1: No, it does not.
0: Ah. Mm.
1: A lot of people get confused with that. It does not make your car scratch-proof.
0: Yeah. It's wild, man. It's wild. I think a lot of individuals might just not know, but that's why we're here, right? That's why we're here, to ensure that everything is on the money as well. Now, Paresh, I want to find out, what's the very first thing that, you know, one should do before spending money on products and treatments for the car?
1: So, obviously, do your research, you know?
0: Yeah.
1: Even if you bought your car, check if it was ceramic coated or any waxes or anything that have been applied to it before. When you buy in your products, keep that in mind.
0: Sure.
1: You know, research pH neutral soaps. Don't buy the cheap microfibers.
0: Yeah.
1: Spend that money, because in the long run, it's going to help you keeping your car look clean.
0: Basically, buy once, cry once, right?
1: Yeah.
0: And then what's one tip when it comes to maintenance of a vehicle that everyone should start doing today that will instantly, you know, help preserve their vehicle's finish?
1: So the biggest thing I say is take your own washing sponge and your own drying towel. Keep it in your boot. If whenever you went to a car wash, tell them to use your own thing.
0: Yeah.
1: When you're done, go home, wash it, put it back in your car.
0: Oh, nice.
1: Remember, when you go into the car wash, that cloth washed 30 cars before you.
0: Hectic.
1: It picked up 30 cars
0: worth. And we never think about that, right? Yeah? We never think about that. Yeah.
1: So when you have your own, you know it's clean.
0: Mm.
1: So it's a less chance of anything happening to your paintwork.
0: Oh, man, I like that. Now, a fun question, right? A fun question. If money was no object and someone handed you the keys to any vehicle in the world to detail, which car would that be and why?
1: McLaren 765.
0: Oh, man. Yeah. I'm done. My wife's goodbye, man. It's a beautiful car. Right? A beautiful machine at that. Yeah. And would you be nervous to detail that one?
1: I would love every moment
0: of it. Hey, man, you know, that's why I always have, you know, car

0: Hits, so petrol heads right here in the studio. But that's how we wrap up Revved Up Saturdays. It's been an incredible conversation. Today we've learned that keeping your vehicle looking at its best isn't about appearances, but it's about protecting one of the biggest investments many of us, right? You and I make in our lives, from paint correction that restores your car's shine to the paint protection and even ceramic coating that helps preserve it for years to come. A little care today can make a very big difference tomorrow. So a huge thank you to you, Paresh Singh, for coming through from Zante Auto Spa, for sharing his expertise, practical advice, and bursting a few, motoring myths along the way as well. And to everyone listening, remember, your car tells a story before you even step out of it. So look after it, protect it, and it will definitely reward you for years and years to come. My dad would always say that if you take care of the car will take care of you.
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8: Hey, yo, finally, after so long.
2: However you do weekend, Y got your soundtrack secured. 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
0: Mawaya, the weekend will continuously get better day in and day out. We started off the right way, the best way that we know how, and giving you that flavor from easy conversations to amazing guests right here in the studio. My name is Sizwe M, the best that you ever do it. Check me out on the socials across all platforms at Sizwe_African. Like, follow, and let's ensure that we do grow together as well. But do best wherever you are. Stay safe, stay shining, man. And as the legends would always have it, I will see you at the top. But one thing I can tell you, hey, my wife, just do what you want. Yeah.
2: This is where M on Y.
12: Hallelujah.
0: Let Let me leave you with the sounds of Ami Funk on this one. It's called Love Drunk. And to ensure that you are tapped

They played this. Making traffic a breeze and reminding you that this is the frequency that moves you. Why?

0: Vugan, Vugan, Vugani. That's how we enter into a brand new Saturday. Welcome to Brady Said Hired with myself, Nodi Khumalo, oh babes, Wespani. I know I'm sounding quite nasal this morning because cliche ngafa. If I tell you the real truth, I had a flu that knocked me out, but there's absolutely no way that I couldn't be here today for Ready, Set, Hired because we've got our flagship feature, our CV Power Hour with the one and only Zingi Sasuisa happening today. So I had to be here. Beautiful things are also happening at Y. I walked into studio and I'm seeing that our desk has changed. That's the thing that operates the music and the mics. And I'm thinking, okay, things are looking pretty solid here at Y. We really are moving on up. So there are six CVs that we're going to be reviewing this morning. I've sent you an email to say that we are going to be looking at yours. But don't despair. If you didn't get an email from me, do not worry. Perhaps you will in the future. That email address is readysethired@yfm.co.za. Again, readysethired@yfm.co.za. And just because we're not reviewing your CV doesn't mean you can't learn something. 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

0: One day I will meet Dem Tuda. I believe it. Maybe perhaps he'll come play at my wedding. I don't know.
1: Hit the nail on the Y and keep your Saturday at its highest.
0: I have to meet Dem Tuda. Dem Tuda is the gentleman that I need to meet in my life. My life depends on it. But Dumelang. Welcome to Ready, Set, Hired with myself, Noni Khumalo. So excited to be here. Please excuse the nasalness of this episode. Please do that for me, all right? But welcome to the show. Super excited for us to be kicking off this show with the flagship and the heartbeat of Ready, Set, Hired. With me is a lady that I feel like I haven't seen in years. It literally feels like years. Her name is Zingisa Siwisa. Zingi, welcome.
2: Boo,
0: indeed, girl. Where have you been?
2: We are back.
0: No, we're back.
2: Come on.
0: Now, if you're wondering who Zingisa Siwisa is, this lady has probably read more CVs than you've read emails. That's how powerful this lady is. She goes through CVs like crazy. And she is here, like I said, for the flagship of the show. It's called the CV Power Hour, where you wire, send through your CV, and we review it live on air. She tells you what you're doing right and what you can improve on. All right, so we've got 6 CVs on standby this morning, and we're going to kickstart with Ucina. Singi?
3: Ucina? The CV... So the Ucina, actually, his background is, I'm going to assume it's a he. Mm-hmm. The background there is that they've been a recording engineer, a mixing producer, sound technician, etc. What my questions were when I was going through the CV were, what projects have you been part of? What did you do? Because in their work experience, what they've said is that they were marketing director and they've stated the brand, but there's not a thing to say, oh, this is the projects that he's done, these are the people that he's worked with. It's not one of those that it gives an appeal to the next person where he may be putting in his CV. It doesn't say where it is, what it is that he's going for. So my questions to Tina were, who did you work with? Where do people go to view your work? I mean, it's one of those

0: there's an area there in his CV where somebody would put in a picture. There's like a silhouette, a blank silhouette of, I'm not sure whether he was going for a picture. Did he take a template from somewhere? And all of those things. It just, it rings like it's unfinished.
1: Sure.
0: So for me, I would want him to put in a little bit of work there. It just tells us who he is, where we can find him, but it's not saying his actual expertise, where they lie. That's the challenge I did have with the CV.
1: Sure. Yeah. Okay, so firstly, it's also a column CV.
0: Column CV, the blank silhouette in the left-hand corner of, you know, was he trying to put in a profile picture of himself or whatever the case may be? And also, there's no direction of where we can actually access his work.
1: Sure. Okay, so there's tons of work to be done there.
0: There is tons of work to be done.
1: All right,
0: there.
1: So you would suggest a Word document?
0: Word document, you know, not necessarily a column CV.
1: Yeah.
0: It doesn't matter to put it in as a document of, okay, this is the brand that they work under, this is the position that they hold, and also just a breakdown of what work that they've done and projects that they've been part of and which people that he's worked with.
1: Yeah.
0: Yeah.
1: You've also mentioned something. You said you're going to assume that Glenna is male.
0: Yes.
1: Does that matter when you are reviewing somebody's CV to know who they really are beyond their name and surname?
0: I won't shoot them for it. Because
1: okay.
0: Now if organizations want to know more information about people, then it's on there on the application.
1: Okay.
0: So if they require you to be male or female or other or whatever it is that you identify as,
1: yeah,
0: those things will be there to try and understand what that is. Because also the candidate must be comfortable.
1: No, absolutely.
0: Yeah.
1: I hear that. Okay, Glenna, I hope that really does help. If you have any questions, the YFM app is open for you to ask Zingisa any more. If you have any, it is completely free. We'll move on to Ubuntu.
0: Okay. Ubuntu has positioned themselves, I'll say, is Ubuntu a girl?
1: Bunte is usually a girl's name. It would be nice to meet a male Bunte, actually.
0: It would be refreshing.
1: It would be.
0: So they've positioned themselves as a marketing manager.
1: Okay.
0: In their write-up, you know, they've got a background in media house, having studied, majored in advertising. And also in their experience, they've said that they're a brand influencer. All right.
1: Ooh.
0: So now there's private work I assume that they've done, but I didn't know what direction or, because what they've said is, let me read this out for you.
1: Okay.
0: They've built their Instagram from 9K followers in 2 years. You know, there was consistency in Facebook, 2 months consistency, and with over 100% engagement every week. So for me, I'm trying to understand, are they trying to work for an agency? Are they trying to be a brand ambassador, influencer? You know, because in there it says marketing manager. What I would change is to say they've got their name up top. Say marketing, brand ambassador, influencer. Are those the things that they may be trying to go for? Because that is actually low-hanging fruit.
1: Yes.
0: If now that's where they'd like to position themselves. Also, you know, do you have a handle? If you're saying that you've grown your profile to this, because I actually did look her up and I went on Instagram and there were a lot of Bontle Kumalos. I don't know which one she would be. So for me, I'm like, oh, okay. It would be interesting to know, okay, if she's got an actual handle on there, can we go directly to it and see this work that she's talking about?
1: Sure. So provide us with supporting information
0: please,
1: so that we're able to see.
0: The more information, the better, please.
1: But remember, Zingi, as I said, people feel like they're giving too much sometimes. And again, we've been told, you mustn't have a CV that's too long, only one page or two. You know what I mean? So maybe that could be the concern, is that people are too afraid to give too much because they feel like then their CV becomes too long and monotonous.
0: Let's go through what too much could be.
1: Okay.
0: Too much could be, you know, your home address.
1: Okay.
0: You know, people knowing, taking your information, being able to use it for their own personal gain, you know, but giving people information that serves you instead, they need to find you. You're selling something and people need to find you. That's where the relevant information comes.
1: Okay.
0: That's I think for me, that's a differentiator. If now people, I mean, it's your bank account that's there, or
1: yeah,
0: your ID number that's there, or your house number that's there. Those are things that obviously put you in a precarious position. But if now you're trying to sell yourself and secure work that will pay you every day, I think for me, there's just got to be more information that you give people in order for them to pick up that one first call.
1: I love that. So don't hold back. If you're great and you're fabulous, show us. Lead us in the right direction so that Zingisa can hire you one day. That's where we're headed. Fantastic. All the best, Bunhle. Next up, we've got Banele.
0: Banele, I did laugh when I saw Banele, and because

0: there's one thing that he said here, which I just thought, you know what? You know what? Good for you. Ubanele, it's a great CV, actually. Yeah. He's put his education there. He's got his picture on there. He's got his about me. It is a column CV. I would probably just work on that.
1: Yeah.
0: It is in one of the entry level platforms. I don't know if I can mention. It's called JobJack.
1: Okay.
0: So it's one of those that if you're Harambee users would probably know, like a JobJack. So for, okay. It's one of those platforms that, you know, will help you generate a profile of your own. However, in his experience, he said, I studied. He said, I studied.
1: Yeah.
0: From 2019 to present, he's still studying. So for me, I did laugh because he didn't know what else to put on there. Do you understand what I mean? His experience that he's put on there is that he studied. Do you understand what I mean?
1: Also, he used like a template but didn't add info or...
0: So, he's got the breakdown of his education, his personal information. He's got an about me.
1: Yeah.
0: And he's, you know, there's achievements there that he's got in terms of sport, etc. He is a student. He is a student. And that's all he's really highlighting. And I think this is where he wants our help today.
1: Okay.
0: But I did laugh at the way that he positioned it. It did get my attention.
1: Okay.
0: It did.
1: So at least the Manele stood out. We love that. You are memorable, Manele. That's what you are. So in other words, we need more. Yes, you're a student, but what else?
0: Yes.
1: Is what we're saying.
0: And I know that this is the question that's always there, Ubana. Mm. If you're a student and you have no working experience, you know, what do you say?
1: Yeah.
0: And it is okay to say you don't have any professional experience, but this is where your interests are.
1: Lovely.
0: And also when you are applying, make sure that you're applying to places that can speak to whatever your qualification is. Are there holiday or vacation things going on in the particular companies? Are there graduate internships, vacation things going on that you can actually apply for? And that's the best way to do it, because there's not much else that he actually can do apart from just putting out his interests, you know. And also in the varsity where he's studying, just be actively involved in the things that are happening at school, the student things that are always going on. There's always something or a project to be part of. I know when I was a student, I did where you got tourist information. You know, you walk on the beach and you get gathering tourist information.
1: Yeah.
0: And that's what you get paid to do for however many things that you gather. It's one of those things that you keep yourself busy. Can you be a student assistant even?
1: Yes. And it doesn't have to be paying. I think another issue is that people think they need to get paid for the experience to count. But that's not necessarily the case. No. You could be volunteering at church.
0: Yes.
1: You could be volunteering at your university. Mm. You know, you could be part of a club or a society, whether it's netball, whether it's SRC, whatever the case might be, put that in your CV because it does count.
0: Yes.
1: All right.
0: It does.
1: So that's it for Banele?
0: Yes.
1: Banele, just give us more. We want more from you. Yes, you're a student, but what else can you offer us, all right? Please, no experience is to be taken for granted. Anything you do, please make sure that you put it in your CVs. 3 more CVs to go. I hope you are learning something. What I want to do as well is I want us to go live on our YFM TikTok. That is where you can also go and ask us your questions. 3 more CVs to come after this.
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4: 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We have somebody, Yamalu, in the building.
5: Okay, let Zawadi play something for us a little quick. Just that.

0: would love that. It's the thing, though.
1: Hey, hey, I know I've been gone for
0: J Smash.
1: You won't understand how I'm living, yeah. Touchdown in any city.

0: Oh my, she did it again! It's the one and only Tyler, yeah, our girl from Sabah. And she released her much-anticipated album, A Pop, yesterday, the 24th, ne? That was yesterday, yeah, of July. And our girl said that she wants to be the biggest pop star in the world. And to be honest with you, she's not too far off. Because if we're being honest, who are we comparing her to? Who are we comparing Tyler to right now at this very moment? Exactly. Nobody. So please make sure that you support her because she needs to be that girl. Just in case you've just joined us, Dumelang Dumelang. My name is Noni Khumalo, also known as Ubabes Wespani. And right now we're in a feature that truly is the heartbeat of Ready, Set, Hired. It's called the CV Power Hour, where we take your CV and we review it live on air. We get to tell you what you're doing incredibly well, but also where you can improve. And if you want your CV to be reviewed by the one and only Zingi Sasiwisa, then please send through your CV too. Ready, Set, Hired at yfm.co.za. Again, Ready, Set, Hired at yfm.co.za. And we are thick within our CVs. What is the fourth CV that we're reviewing, Zingi?
1: It's the CV is for Ntateng Setemane. Yes. Is that how you pronounce it?
0: Ntateng.
1: Okay, so Ntateng, great CV, a lot of detail on what it is that they've done. They are a photographer. They've studied media practices, specializing in journalism. My question for Ntateng was, are they trying to position themselves as a photojournalist, visual content producer? Like, where are they trying to go? It would be nice if they put in a professional summary just to tell people a little bit about where it is that they'd like to go, where their passions are, etc. And also their projects. I see in their personal details that they've said one of the things that they've mentioned is criminal record .none. So there's something that people and I understand why, because previously that was one of the things that people want to see. But I also want to highlight one thing. A criminal record, even if a company does it, it's valid for a day. Because you can walk out and do something else.
0: Oh.
1: You can walk out and do something else. You understand what I mean? So it's one of those things that is information that when a company is interested in you and has gone through the process with you, they'll actually even manage that process for you that you don't have to actually pay for.
0: But Singh, I need to tell people that, Mina, I'm not a criminal. I need to show people that I've got a driver's license.
1: By ourselves.
0: I need to tell you that I can give you more. Is that not okay?
1: I needed to put it out there because it's always like a question that seems to linger out for people, and also the questions around criminal records, etc. It is really only valid for a day. This is why companies will run it internally for themselves only when you're closer to them closing the deal with them, etc. In terms of the flow of the CV, the references, I would just put it on request, and also their experiences. They've started with their first experience, like 2018, instead of taking their 2025 experience and pushing it up to the top. So always start with your latest experience and break it even down backwards, so that those are the things that then stand out, Bana, what it is that you're currently doing, and then we build onto where exactly you started.
0: I want to touch on that, Zingi.
1: Yes.
0: Because you're saying always start with your latest experience.
1: Yes.
0: But what if I had an incredible experience 2 years ago and I feel like just by seeing that, you were going to be highly impressed with my CV? Should I not put that at the top? Or should that be in my personal summary as a highlight?
1: You can put it in as a personal, as a highlight, or in your achievements. And
0: okay.
1: It's one of those things. It's never lost. I think for me, it's just to say, okay, what are you doing now? So remember, it's not every recruiter that's going to

0: be like me or have the time to do so. And you want to make sure that, okay, what are you trying to show? Did you recently work? And this is what you're doing now, but your expertise, this is where they are now. And shooting backwards, this is where you'd like to go or where you've been. And all of those things, I think for me, it's just the flow of it. Right now, it's better to have what you've recently done instead of, because I had to remind out, I'm like, okay, wait, 2018, what's happening here? And then you go back. It's just to
1: And that's extra
0: manage.
1: work for the recruits as well, because you're
0: It's
1: making them
0: to
1: think.
0: manage the different mindsets that we are meeting there.
1: Fair.
0: So because there's so many conversations for the candidate and what recruiters should be doing, but also what recruiters have time to do, you know, when you've got like 300 candidates
1: So if
0: waiting.
1: something is giving you a headache already, you're like, it's
0: It's
1: stressful.
0: to minimize anything that could possibly stand in the way.
1: I like that. You're so positive. You know one thing about Ziggy, she will always support the recruiters. I'll come for them. She's like, no, we're just minimizing anything that could go wrong.
0: I'm
1: We
0: minimizing.
1: want you to stand out in the
0: Please,
1: best way
0: I
1: possible.
0: really do, Noni. I really
1: Okay.
0: want them to stand out. And I think these little tips are things that have worked. And remember, we put these CVs in front of other people that may not be recruiters. And those would be line managers, the people that would be
1: Sure.
0: sitting in the panel. And those certain things that we pick up and you're like, oh, it's not a joy thing for them to have to look through these profiles. So by the time we've summarized and got you hitting the bullseye first time around, bonus.
1: I love that. All right, and Tateng, all the best. If you have any questions, Wire, we are live on TikTok, the YFM TikTok. Just type Y, the letter FM, and you're going to find us. We are there. Any question that you have about your CV, about recruitment, we are going to answer them today. Next up on our CV list is Tobeka.
0: Thobeka Nkosi, they've positioned themselves or they've called themselves a culinary chef and a confectioner. Okay, the one thing I do need to mention, they've got a picture there, a profile picture of sorts on their CV, and it's a white man. Yes, it is a white man. So for me, I'm like, okay, I'm not sure. I'm not sure what we were going for there,
1: Could that be
0: but
1: Tobeka?
0: I'm like, is there a white man named Thobeka
1: You'll never
0: Nkosi? I
1: know.
0: did chuckle.
1: We're
0: I
1: in
0: did
1: South
0: laugh. I
1: Africa.
0: did laugh. I was like, Thobeka, what is happening?
1: So chances are Tobeka didn't change the template picture.
0: She didn't change what, so whatever platform she used, etc., or maybe she was gonna change it for later and she just
1: And
0: sent
1: just
0: it.
1: forgot.
0: Or maybe this is just her saying, okay, this is where I intend on putting my picture there. Noni, does this work? Or whatever the case may be. But also, if we're reviewing the CV, we want to see everything on here.
1: Correct.
0: So if you're gonna put in, I'm gonna go back to this one thing. If you wanna put in a profile picture on your CV, be also understand there's gonna be judgment of
1: Be ready
0: sorts.
1: for the
0: I
1: scrutiny.
0: don't say no to them because remember, your Instagram and your LinkedIn require a picture of you. And that's how you
1: Yes.
0: attract people to whatever it is. Also, what she does as a profession is visual. So my thing was, even with her experience, I would have wanted a link where I can access her work. If you are a maker of food and beautiful things, please let people go somewhere where they can land to see everything, even if your CV maybe didn't speak as highly for you. So for me, here in their work experience, if we have to go into that, she's worked at a boutique hotel, she's worked at a franchise, burger franchises, etc. I want to know because one thing that they didn't mention is the position that they're working at currently, right? And if you're a chef, it's sexy jobs, guys. You
1: Yeah,
0: are an
1: very
0: executive chef, you're
1: sexy.
0: a commis chef, you're a sous chef, you are a chef de partie. So I want to know because they've studied. They've studied for it. I would want to know if you've done culinary arts, what is it that you're doing now and what is it that you're positioning yourself as?
1: Fair.
0: And there's lots of those jobs, you know, and there's
1: Yeah.
0: lots of big kitchens and food is like the latest game now. You know,
1: Really,
0: people
1: yeah.
0: are,
1: Yeah, trender. Shem, food is trending
0: it
1: right now.
0: does. So I would want them to put in a little bit more, you know, if you're going to be a confectioner and a culinary chef, you've baked something, you've made something, there's pastries and all sorts of things going on there. I am a little bit
1: Shemas.
0: passionate about food, but
1: Yeah, we can
0: yes.
1: tell because you are throwing all the jargon at me, and I'm like, what is she saying?
0: And I really want her to hear and, you know, and see how she could do better on this. So that's the one. I actually did enjoy her CV. Those are the things that I would change and adjust. It is a column CV, so I'd also just recommend that she uses, you know, a different format for that.
1: All right.
0: You know what I
1: Yeah.
0: mean?
1: So, Word document, very straightforward. Don't stress. None of these, what do they call them? ATS systems will reject it because it's simple. But the minute there's columns and there's color and there's, it makes it very
0: This is
1: difficult.
0: the thing.
1: All right. We do have a question on TikTok about profile pictures. Good day, Kayla. Is it advisable to put a picture on a CV? Which template

0: is advisable to use? This is Kayla from TikTok. We are live.
1: There's not a set template, but what I will say is that a lot of the, even the recruiters that are out there currently now, there is, for free 99, there are people putting out templates, and it's easy to find a simple just template. It's a breakdown of your name, where people can contact you, a professional summary, you know, and your education, and then your working experience. And it's all of those things. It's just, that is the main flow that people want to understand about you. What have you done? Where have you been? Where are you currently now? And where it is that we can take you? And it's one of those things. It's, so whatever template you choose, make sure that it's something that a person can, in like the first minute, they can gauge on just who you are,
0: yeah,
1: and actually pick up the phone to have a bigger conversation with you.
0: Maybe let's go deeper with this picture.
1: Yes.
0: What do you advise the picture looks like?
1: Professional. Professional.
0: What does that mean, Zingi?
1: Professional could be, you know what, I'm not going to hate somebody that's standing there in a suit jacket and, you know, folding their arms and, you know, with a hand on their face or whatever the case may be. It's just like one of those things that a as professional as possible. A selfie, does, what does it say about you? You're on your way, you're taking a picture on the road. What does that say? So it really is, what is it that you're trying to communicate? Because there's different industries, and that's why you find me saying, I'm not going to zone in on one thing.
0: Yeah.
1: There's different industries, and there's where people want to go. And it's one of those that, do you want to show people a picture? And that picture also, what impression do you want people to get out of you?
0: Is that a picture you'll be happy for your boss to see?
1: Nanzo.
0: The person who's paying you money.
1: Which one are you partying? Which one is it? Are you trying to be as professional? As professional, I mean, there's lots of information on the internet, but it's just, a professional picture does not hurt. If you're going to put one there, make sure that your face is also done up and it's all of those things. That you're not lying in bed. You know,
0: so it's not necessary, but if you are going to do it, do realize that they will scrutinize you for it. So make sure that it is as professional as possible.
1: I personally recommend that you have it on your LinkedIn, not necessarily on your CV. There's too much going on your CV, and that it's an ongoing thing that you want to change. And now you've got to change your picture, you know, for 2026. And it's one of those things that some of the employers don't actually even like them. And so these are conversations that we have to fight, because it's old school mindset sometimes. And you want to go, no.
0: And as we change our hairstyles, because last year it was a chiscop, this year it's a blonde bob, the next year it's braids. Yeah. Now you must keep tabs on your latest look on a CV, Aikulini. Okay.
1: Minimize the pressure for yourself.
0: Let's minimize the chaos. I hope that helps, Kayla. That was a comment coming through from TikTok. If you have any questions, please head on there. We are live and we're answering all your questions. The last CV that we are going to review is from Paul.
1: Oh, Paul, CV is well written. They are an internal audit graduate. They're currently working. Actually, they've worked in retail. That's their working experience. So my question to Paul is, what are you looking for and applying for? And that would be something that I would want you to say either on your objective or professional summary, just to highlight, you know, are you trying to go for a KPMG? Where are you trying to go? Are you aligning yourself to the big five? Are you looking for a graduate program, an internship? What are you looking for? Because they've said what it is that they've studied, but... And their work experience has been in retail as a cashier. But I'm just trying to see now how we can capitalize on broadening the CV that, you know, do they position themselves in certain things? Because there's not much else that they can change, because they are currently studying and they've got that one experience. For me, I'd want to expand on, where are we going? And can we shoot our shot somewhere else?
0: Is Paul maybe not trying to cast his net and hope to catch fish in a space and a country where unemployment is so high? You don't want to restrict yourself and say, I want to be an accountant, because maybe you could be fantastic as something else. You know what I mean? So is he maybe not trying to be like, I'm just open for work?
1: So is he wanting to be a cashier? Because that's the last experience
0: that he got. That's a financial
1: thing
0: as well.
1: You understand what I mean? Is he trying? Because, I mean, being a cashier doesn't really need any financial background, actually. So for me, I want to understand more on what it is. You know, I think it's a broader conversation than even. So the CV in itself, there's nothing wrong with it. Change the address. Remove the home address.
0: Yeah.
1: But I think for me, it's more about, what is he applying for and where is he applying? Do you understand what I mean? He's got the experience of having been in a working environment

0: that's kudos. So for me, it's like, okay, what else? And also where he's studying right now, because this one was, he last worked in 2024. So when, whilst he's in varsity right now, what other things is he doing? Maybe even push it that way. But now, since he's studying auditing, is he doing anything else in varsity that could position him better to go into a program of sorts within a company?
1: Oh, I love that. Yes. So use what you're doing right now to position where you are headed to.
0: Please.
1: If you do want to work for the Big Four, like you said, in the auditing space, use your, cashier experience, because that's where you come from, but build it up with your auditing studies and say, this is where I'd like to go.
0: Yes.
1: All right. And this you put in your professional summary.
0: You can. You can definitely.
1: Okay. I got you. That's it for Paul?
0: That's it for Paul. Actually,
1: all right,
0: very
1: Paul.
0: Nice CV.
1: Nice CV, they said. So not too much work there. All we want to know, Paul, is what are you doing right now and where are you trying to head to?
0: Yes.
1: All right? Because the person who's employing you needs to know if you're the right fit for the company. That's 6 CVs down. But trust me, Waya, we are not done yet. When we come back, we come through with the lesson of the day. Because after Zingisa has gone through these 6 CVs, she finds something common that she would like to tell you about. So please don't go anywhere. When we come back, we get into the lesson of the day. And a reminder as well that we are live on YFM's TikTok. If you have any questions, we get to ask them right now. 15 more minutes left of Ready, Set, Hired. So please don't go anywhere.
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1: How many times they would tell you? You and your nigga broke up, and you ain't show nobody love since him.
0: Why is where it all connects.

0: Aria Star with Where Do We Go? You don't go anywhere. You stay right here on Y. It's Ready, Set, Higher time. And we are thick within our, what do we call this feature? Our flagship feature. Yes, our CV Power Hour. We will review 6 CVs, but we've already done that. So the one other thing that we do here is called the lesson of the day. Because what Zingisa will do is she'll go through the 6 CVs and then she'll find something that's common across the board that she experiences when she is recruiting young people. Zingisa Siwisa, what is that lesson for the day?
1: So I want today to just address something that's been hurting young people out there, and it's rejection emails. Okay, it's when you get, when you've applied and applied and applied and you're getting that rejection email. It's a very thin line between people getting hurt by it, etc. The reason I want to bring this up is that I've been seeing also a couple of posts on LinkedIn, and it's when candidates start now to go onto a company page and they start saying, you know what, I've been applying, I've applied for this particular company 5 times already, and I've never gotten an interview, and I know I've met the minimum requirements, etc., etc., etc. I want us to, I think, adjust our mindsets a bit. I just want to encourage people to adjust mindsets a bit. You know, when you're applying, there's a cognizance of there's 300 people that could be out there. And that is why companies will have application tracking systems there to make sure that you are received properly in your application. Whether, you know, did it hit in this time around or the next time around, I think for me it is, the whole point of applying is to put yourself as much out there everywhere else. Do you understand what I mean? If you've gotten a rejection email from one company, it's not to say that you won't get maybe a hit in a different company. I think also we get so set in, but I've applied, Noni, in your company for 5 times and you've never called me. What's the decency of you not saying back to me? Discounting that there may be 1,000 other people that may have applied. I think for me, how we handle the responses from companies needs to also, we need to change it where we redirect ourselves to maybe even something else. And maybe see if there's even more work in our CVs that we need to be doing to position ourselves better. But it's just, I want to just say to people, you know, be encouraged that when you've applied, you've had the courage to apply and to not, you've tried. I think for me, personal to a point that I'm not going to apply again, because stopping to apply is not the thing that we're doing.
0: Yeah, we're not doing that.
1: The worst thing you can do for yourself right now, that is the lesson of the day. The worst thing you can do for yourself is to stop applying. So don't let rejection emails stand in your way. That is such a big thing for me. I don't want young people out there to be discouraged because they've gotten 10 rejection emails. You only need one.
0: Yeah.
1: You only need one hit where a company takes you and you move from that particular season.
0: Absolutely.
1: So I think for me, it's just to encourage people to say, and I wanted to say it's not personal, but it is. It gets personal.
0: Yeah.
1: But if we can say, you know, because when you work for a company, it's also a transaction. You're offering a skill and then they pay you to do it. So similar with, you know, your application, you're widening the net. You catch something today, don't catch something today, or you catch something else tomorrow.
0: Absolutely.
1: So I just want people to stay encouraged. Please keep applying.
0: Okay. So Zingi says it is personal because it's affecting you, right? But you need to not give up.
1: Yes, please don't give up.
0: And we hear this all the time, but don't give up.
1: Please
0: keep applying, because
1: do not.
0: One day, man, Zopopa, everything's going to be fine. But before we go, Zingi, I want to say that we found Tobeka.
1: Oh?
0: Yes. The Tobeka whose CV we've been reviewing in this hour, we found Tobeka live on TikTok.
1: She must account for being white.
0: And I can confirm that Tobeka is not a white man. Tobeka says that she tried to change the profile picture, but she couldn't. So what should she do?
1: Okay, for me, I think I would leave whatever template that you used. If it's difficult. And I think this is where we want to simplify CVs in general.
0: Okay.
1: If it's a difficult template, leave it alone. All we need is for you in a Word document, which later obviously you must save into PDF because you don't want people just stealing your information. But it's one of those things,

0: where your name, the title of who you are, you know, where you're trying to go, you're a brand ambassador, you're an influencer, and what it is that you are, and with your education that's there, your experience that's there, and all of these things, and where people can find you, that is what is important for you to highlight in a CV.
1: Okay, fantastic. Oh, we got a message from my namesake, Unonhlanhla, who says, I got 4 rejection emails yesterday. My heart, Zingy. She mustn't give up, ne?
0: No, you don't give up.
1: No, it's okay.
0: Don't give up. And you know what? You're still going to get more. I want to tell you. I want to be your mother for 2 seconds. You're still going to get more. I think for me, please continue to apply. And also, guys, there's quirky ways of how to... You can be applying for the same type of job. It's, you know, the people that you follow on social media or on professional platforms. Check where it is that they're working. Mm. And that's then how you widen your prospects in different companies, etc. Yeah. And what are they hiring for? And guys, in these career pages of these companies, they tell you there what it is that they're looking for at that point.
1: Mm.
0: So do they have 5 jobs or do they have 20 jobs? You know, and revisit those companies, but also look at who their competitors are.
1: Yeah.
0: And then apply there.
1: Apply there.
0: You never know.
1: And you'll never know.
0: You never know.
1: Absolutely. Masachaba says, is it advisable to put reference to be provided upon request?
0: Yes.
1: This is on TikTok.
0: Yes. Straight up, yes. Because, Master Chaba, what if now you put Noni there, who is your boss and reference, and we find her more interesting?
1: You're.
0: Okay. So,
1: let's not do that.
0: You know what? And also, you want to have somebody as a reference that you've recently spoken to, and that can speak very highly of you. That's
1: absolutely
0: the main thing of having on request. You know, you can put 5 people on there, and they might not be available at 2 p.m. on a Friday afternoon.
1: Mm,
0: and we may be trying to secure your bag.
1: Yeah. You heard right. You heard it, ne? Reference on request.
0: On request.
1: Because they don't always need it.
0: If we're interested in you and you're part of the process already, references are something that we run actually towards the end anyway.
1: Okay. Stamza says, is it okay to have 5+ pages CV, or should I try to limit it to 3 or less pages? That's coming from TikTok.
0: The only reason... I would not encourage anybody to make it shorter is because it takes away from other experience that you might
1: and
0: have
1: who
0: had.
1: You are.
0: This is the thing. So for me, you never know what the combo of all of your experience adds up to.
1: Yeah.
0: And it's just one of those things that puts the extra tsai in you getting a hit. So for me, you know what? If people want you, they're going to read those 5 pages.
1: Yeah, but make it meaningful. Also.
0: Make it meaningful. Yeah. Don't just be like, just the duties. It's one of those things that what value did you add in whatever it is that your job looks like? And also, what do you sound like today in 2026?
1: Mm-hmm.
0: So the wording also is important. And I think that's the thing that people got to work at.
1: Fabulous. And I think that's where we wrap it up. An hour flies by so quickly. Zingy, thank you so much for joining us. If anybody is looking for you for more advice, where can they catch you?
0: They can find me on LinkedIn. I'm the chief people finder or connector there. I always smile. She says
1: you do. Chief people connector, chief people finder.
0: On Instagram. So Zingisa Sirisa on Instagram, or my email address is sirisaz@icloud.com.
1: Yes, that's where you can find her, and she'll give you all the juice, darling. This is the girl that got somebody a job just a couple of months ago and already said hired. She is that good. Thank you so much for doing this with us. If you want your CV reviewed, again, that email address, readysethired@yfm.co.za. So it's the name of the show. We do this once a month. So send through your CVs. We get to review them live on radio with our resident recruiter, Uzingisa Suwisa, the girl that reads more CVs than you read emails. And that's where we wrap it up. Thank you so much for doing this with me. We do it again next week, Saturday. From myself, Nodi Kumala, over and out.
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1: 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I'm here with David. 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So, where should we start?
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1: When your guess is as good as why, you know that our playlist has that je ne sais quoi.

0: This one right here is a big shout out to all the Stofozas who keep us warm in this winter. Hey! If it came out about 3 or 4 years ago, I would have said it's for me. Got again, nonetheless, this one is by PLG Shanti as well as King Master. It's called Stofi Stofoza. Before that, I also had So Easy to Love by Olivia Dean. Mene Mene by Tycoon Mdu, aka TRP, and Ubabalo M. And started off the show with Flower Girl by Just Sam. You are officially tuned in to the Mass Takeover!
1: We don't play small. This is massive.
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0: Good morning, my wire. Happy Saturday to you, 25th of July, ke month ende. It's 15 minutes past 10, and on your radio right now is K-Mass for the masses. K-Mass with the mass appeal, K-Massakane. And for the next 4 hours, you and I are going to have an amazing time. Oh, I missed you so much. Before I get into many things, though, I just want to take this opportunity to give a shout out to Noni Khumalo for holding it down on Ready Set Hired, and she will be back again next week Saturday from 9 to 10 making sure that you've got the best tips, the best advice, and of course the best information when it comes to, you know, job applications, internships, learnerships, and things that will just empower and better you as a young person to get your life to the next level. And speaking of the next level, man, it's time for us to take it all the way up. There's quite a bit that I've got prepared for you, but I just need to tell you, the past 2 weeks of my life, man, have been a movie. I found myself being a girly who's on TV, and these are just one of the things that I'm so grateful for, you know. Every week you and I talk about the things that we want to achieve. We talk about celebrating things that we've done with our lives, and I really believe that starting off your day with gratitude is something that's just so important. So I just want to thank God for the opportunities that come my way. And I really do hope, Uwuti, for you, if that opportunity that you've been seeking and you've been wanting has not come yet, Lalela Sandwasam, for the fact that you are awake today, there is still another chance. Send that message, even if it's a Saturday, man. Send that email and do what you need to do so that that door that you're knocking on can be open, yeah? So yeah, please make sure that you're following us across the different social media platforms at YFM. Me personally on my Instagram and TikTok, I'm at official_KMass. And I welcome you to the Mass Takeover.
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4: 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Baning.
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1: 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Why?
2: 19 minutes past 10, my wire. We're here on the Mass Takeover. And I've got a message over here on the Y app, the Y World app. I see Ramos has sent a message saying... saying Masfogo, he is saying K Massive Iwe Waipasa Moto, keep doing that thing. Shout out to you, man. I'm so happy to everyone who's tuned in right now. Super happy to have you in the building. And as we're in the building now, you and I are going to do this thing that we do every Saturday, right? That's where I figure out from you when a particular song plays on your playlist, your personal playlist, that is, do you skip the song or do you let it stay? Because, you know, there comes a time when everybody goes crazy about it. You know, you get a TikTok trend. We are sweating over it in the club. You know, there's just a lot that's going on when it comes to the song. Now, when this particular song comes on, do you go crazy or do you just go, ay, you know what? Have a listen.

0: natural.
1: This one is Gusho Bani by Casper Nyovest, right? I remember when this one came out. Hey, all the men's that have pretty ladies were on some Have You Seen My Wife, Hosh Karamaima, you know? It was a whole vibe. Then the single men were just, they were just there to, you know, vibe to the song, because it was a fire song. But do you still think that the song is fire? Let me know. Send me a voice note on the Y World app letting me know. Listen, KMS, when this song comes up, I either skip it or I let it stay. And again, ungasabi, don't be afraid to even tell me why. While you send me those messages, let me play you some music right now. Some music by DJ Melzy. This one is called Bayekele. Then on the other side of that, I've got Tubbsy's Same Place. Do enjoy, my love.

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It's Odile coming through with Gaslight 101. Before that, I had Same Place by Tupsy, as well as Bayagele by DJ Malzy, M Keys, and Pose 69. 29 minutes to 11, and you and I are playing Skip or Stay right now on MIWIRE. And in Skip or Stay, I basically share with you a part of a song that was once a banger, and it's up to you really to tell me if this song is still a banger to you, right? When it comes up on your playlist, do you skip it or do you let it stay?

0: natural.
1: Now, there's a catch to this, my wire. The catch is that the more stays I get within your commentary, you telling me by sending me a voice note on the Y World app saying, listen, KMS, when the song comes through, I stay, I let it stay, right? Then I play you the song at the end of the hour, just as a young panselanyana, you know, a young parcel into the second hour of the show. But if you say skip, it is at that point where it's surely clear, no, this song has run its course. I mean, it's a song that was released by Casper and Your Vest on the 7th of February, 2025. So it's just over a year and a half old. Now, I'm looking at the comments here on Facebook. I'd love to hear your voice, though. So please do send me a voice note and either agree or disagree with the people here in the comment section on Facebook. O Pablo Rolfez says, I am definitely hitting skip. Hashtag Y World, hashtag The Mess Takeover. Gift Mbuso Keswa GMK says, skip. The only music I listen to of Casper and Your Vest is his first album, Solo Felo. Suave ZA says, I'm keeping it on my playlist because it's a banger and one of the best hip-hop songs along that we have in the country. Psh, they always come from him, the GOAT. And then Ulani Tembo says, the vibe, Gushobani. What are they saying? It's that confident, unbothered energy, perfect for when you want to feel like the main character, keeping it on the playlist. So as you can hear for yourself, my wire, there are two people saying, KMS, me, I skip that thing. Others are saying, hey, la la la,

0: Don't touch the dial. Let it stay. I want more. I want the whole song. So now it really is up to you, my wire. Let me know and send through that voice note right now. Because if you really love the song, I promise, I'll play it for you. I'll play it.
1: 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This isn't said lightly. It's how we move, sound, and show up as the hottest. 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They never lie. 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Why invites you into the conversation and hands you the mic? 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

Time flies when you're having why. We don't just broadcast, we connect. Why?

Man, who said you can't have a party on a Saturday morning? I'm gonna find my money. You know what? I know Rihanna's song, yeah, Be Better Have My Money. But this one, it's an affirmation. You're saying, I'm gonna find my money. This is how we get into a weekend on The Mass Takeover on Wire. It's called I'm Gonna Find My Money by Unandi by 808. It was one of our entries on the Y10 from, I think, about 3 weeks ago. And I was so excited to introduce it to you. I was like, you know what? If it's nice, you do it twice. Singwane is. Also had Asbalande Boy by You Boy Biza and Boss Piani, as well as Highway Dimas by The North Mob. Ori Black Maestro Trophy, Major Icy, and Carlo Picasso. We're 11 minutes away from our second hour of the show, which is, you know, 11 minutes to 11 a.m. And we're doing Skip or Stay. I want to know from you, Guti, when this song comes up on your personal playlist, do you skip it or do you let it stay?

0: natural. Now, Casper is one artist who triggers all kinds of emotions from different kinds of South Africans, right? So I expected with your comment section for this artist and this kind of song would be very interesting. So I put up a post on our YFM page. It's at YFM across the different socials. Yeah. So on Facebook, I've got comments here. Vanessa Muliki says, it's a banger. I'm keeping it. I just sang Gushobani as I type this message and the house is on fire. Everyone is singing in the house. The kids went crazy. Donkey Casper in your verse. Okay, no, don't go, Casper. I'm looking at the other comments over here. Bafana Lepota says, yes, I just lose myself with any Casper song. A person who came from being a broke boy to being a rich guy, and now he is a wealthy man. From nothing to driving a Maserati. Yes. And again, he is a Bentley man. I'm telling you. I also see a message over here from Karabo KB saying, Skip, I'll be hearing some children on the street singing the Gushobani part loud. Kabanga, you just listen to it privately. Then usa to tatty walk. For the mere fact that you listen to it privately, it means that you are letting it stay, Karabo, yeah? Or maybe I'm wrong. I feel like maybe I understand you because we share the same name. And Azzy, though. So I see, when I do the counting of the skips or stays, so far, it's 3 stays and we've got 2 skips. Now, when I come back on the other side of this, my wire, we look at the deciding votes. And then, should we have more stays, then I'll play the full song for you. So send through that voice note on the Y World app letting me know, Guti KMS, when Gushobani by Casper in your verse comes through or comes on, I skip it or I let it stay.
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6: Turn my headphone down a little bit. Yeah.

One thing that I can tell you about being a wire is that you are blessed a lot. K-Mass, why you say that? What are you talking about, man? Listen, 12th of December, FNB Stadium. We're going to be seeing J. Cole live jive. We'll be singing live and we'll be jiving along to this song, Ngathi Angaletha no 21 Savage nje. Vele kushe once. It's 21 Savage teaming up with J. Cole, and this one is called A Lot. And on the 12th of December, as I did say, we will be at FNB Stadium, an event that will be powered by Y, and I'm super, super excited about it, and I hope that I'm going to meet you there. If you didn't have any December plans, please don't say that I never did something nice for you, my wire. I am already letting you know, right? Now, we're doing Skipper's Day, you and I, and on Skipper's Day, this song, I wanted to know from you, Wuti, when it comes onto your playlist, do you skip it or do you let it stay?

Gushobani, but you can spend your verse now. We've gotten different kinds of comments. People that are saying, listen, man, not Gasper, skip that thing. And then others are like, listen, when that thing plays in my house, everybody dances, even the kids, the dogs, and the flowers, and the plants, and the grass. Sonke siyakita siyajayiva lana because kushobani, right? I'm looking at the comments here on Facebook, just finishing them off, of course. I see over here a comment from, which one do you go to? Monstero J. Moshwadiba says, keep it. Olani Sibisi says, skip. I see Tino Boyson says, skip it. And Candice Amu Nkosentle says, keep it on my playlist. My kids love it, so we sing along, right? And the way I see it, ngathi more people are letting this one stay than they are letting it skip. So, K-Mass, the people have spoken. Hey! Enjoy, Chomiam!

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1: Get busy writing three.
0: But we never suffer crowds. I get rickens at Dr. Clever Shiva, double toe.

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Please, please. Call to a moose.

0: Sean.
1: It's our skip or stay song for this weekend. Casper and your verse coming through with Gusho Bani. While this song is playing on your playlist, it's playing on your radio because KMS is playing it. I've got a message over here on the Y app from Ramon saying, mark me absent, skip it. Listen, if you got a pretty girl, for sure, now you should be flexing with a song like this. Eh? Have you seen my wife, Hosh Karamaima? Shout out to Casper and your vest on this one. It's 3 minutes past 11, my wire. On the other side of this, we get into our Y10.
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0: Hottest hour of the week, indeed. This is where what YFM is all about, or Y World is all about, comes to shine, right? This is where I put you on to the newest, freshest releases from all over the world. I'm telling you about locally, continentally, and internationally over the seas, right? And now, the first songs that I'll be playing for you, I'll be starting off with Ivuga by Lesego M, Leandre Vert, and Khalil Harrison. You're absolutely going to enjoy this one. Then I'll be playing you Wait Jagalaz by X-Dappy, No Optimist Music, Z. Now, whenever there's an X-Dappy song, you know you're finna dance. How do we start a weekend without dance music? It just doesn't make sense. So when I was going through these new bands,

0: bangers. I was like, no, man, gotta, this song is the right one to activate my wire the right way. Wobble. Then I've also got Flo's Remedied. And now this song Remedied is from their sophomore album called Therapy at the Club. Now, I think it was about a month ago on Y10 where I shared one of their other singles from this project. But I'm telling you, every single that they're releasing, it has people going crazy. And you're going to know exactly why. So do enjoy these next coming songs, my wire. Starting off with Vuga by Lesego M. and Leandra Vert.
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If it's new, it's here. Y10, where fresh tracks take flight.

Faga, what the fuck is in Tony? Faga, what the fuck is in Tony? Faga, what the fuck is in Tony? Faga, what the fuck is in Tony? Faga, what the fuck is in Tony? Faga, what the fuck is in Tony? Faga, what the fuck is in Tony? Faga, what the fuck is in Tony? Faga, what the fuck is in Tony? Faga, what the fuck is in Tony? Faga, what the fuck is in Tony? Faga, what the fuck is in Tony? Faga, what the fuck is in Tony? Faga, what the fuck is in Tony? Faga, what the fuck is in Tony? Faga, what the fuck is in Tony? Faga, what the fuck is in Tony? Faga, what the fuck is in Tony? Faga, what the fuck is in Tony? Faga, what the fuck is in Tony? Faga, what the fuck is in Tony? Faga, what the fuck is in Tony? Faga, what the fuck is in Tony? Faga, what the fuck is in Tony? Faga, what the fuck is in Tony? Faga

0: Ay, Nieman, love is such a beautiful thing. Hey, Mawaya. Just 2 weeks ago, Utanya Devs made an announcement that him and his then girlfriend of 6 years are now engaged. Such a lover boy. This is our fourth entry on Y10 for this weekend. It's called Selfish by Utanya Devs, teaming up with Mzukulu no Kingly Beats. Before that, I had Remedied by Flo, Wait, Jagalaz by XW and Optimist Music ZA, as well as Vulga by Lesego M, Leandre Vert, and Khalil Harrison. My love, please let me know how you're feeling about the songs that I'm sharing with you. Ungasabi nje ungithumele voice note and let me know what the vibes are for you. For now, though, I'm just going to quickly pay my bills, and when I come back, we continue with the vibes.
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1: Umamfundisi. Thank you very much.
0: Umamfundisi. 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
1: Uthitayela kho lipha lipopeke
0: ngwe
1: Holy Spirit.
0: Yes, captains nama captain Ngazi, help us welcome Thato Marule.
2: Sandunani. Oh, thank you for having me, guys.
0: Your celebrity crush.
2: Ooh. Okay, yo. Banin.
1: Oh, you are. I just can't hamba.
2: You kidding.
1: Did you hear that? Nizwile, what's he mean? I'm the celebrity crush.
0: Ah, valid.
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0: 25 minutes past 11 on a beautiful Saturday morning, my love. We're going into the afternoon with some vibes here on Y10 with a mass takeover with K-Mass. And in our Y10, next up, we've got a song by Blackie and Kindly Nash called Let Him Have It. Now, this song was actually released under the prominent independent American record label, music distribution company, and publisher Empire. Now, this, if you are someone who has any kind of interest in the music industry, you know this is a major deal for the boys. So, shout out to them. I'll be sharing that song with you. Then I'll also have Urumanya by Tenny and Chike, as well as Hey You Smoothie So by Uvulela Ma Weekend, where he's teaming up with musicians Zeze Kingston, DJ Maporisa, Maestro, and Mr. Pilato. What was a groove chant has turned into a major banger, and I cannot wait to share it with you. Have a listen, my wire, starting off with Let Him Have It. You know why? Because I'm gonna let you have it.
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4: 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Many of them try, but I can't do it again. Brought you the best, I'm like fast, I get bad. Forcing this, this not part of my plan, take it easy. 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

0: Vulelama Weekend for nothing. As we enter a weekend with Vulelama Weekend, he's teaming up with a musician on this one. DJ Maphorisa, Maestro, and Mr. Pilato. It's called Hey You, Sibusiso. I also had Wurumanya by Tenny and Chike. And I also Let You Have It by Blackie and Kindly Nash. It's actually called Let Him Have It, bringing us to 24 minutes to 12 p.m. We are still within our Y10. But of course, you know, I got to pay these bills so that the things can be done, right? When I come back, I've got more songs, my wire. I promised you 10, Nakiri. It's Y10 for a reason.
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4: 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One by Tyler and Liquid Deep. It's called Fairy Tale. Now, the first time I saw the title of this song, I'm like, hey, bro. We know the original by Liquid Deep, right? Fairy, can I be your fairy tale, you know? And I'm like, what could Tyler add to this? And honestly, when I listen to the song, it's from her new album, A-Pop, right? When I listen to the song, I'm like, man, you can feel the Tyler-ness in the vocals, in the way her soothing voice just does the things, especially

0: on the hook of the song. And you definitely need to hear this one. Then afterwards, I'll be playing you Iyang Pampela by Rebirth and Zingomalo, as well as Haiku by Friday. Oh, enjoy!
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0: This one right here is called Haiku by Friday on a Saturday. That's how we wrap up our Y10 for this weekend. Before that, I also had Young Pampela by Rebirth and Zinqumalo, as well as Fairy Tale by Tyler and Liquid Deep. I just saw something on X, something about Uti. This song actually just hit number one. It's a number one song on SA Apple Music song chart. So a big shout out. I mean, Tyler just made the song global. You know, we've been knowing it as a banger here in South R, but now the whole world knows about it, and I absolutely love it for our stars. We're 11 minutes away from 12, and when I come back, my wire, I want to just give you a quick, sort of like a quick sneak peek into our next hour of the show, which is our Open Up the Industry Hour. I get really excited about this one because it's where we open doors for an upcoming artist who's knocking, who just wants their music to be heard on commercial radio. And I mean, you never know who's listening, but at this point, I know it's you who's listening.
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7: 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It's Y.
0: Now, for this sneak peek that I promised you, my wire, in our next hour of the show from 12, we'll be having our Open Up the Industry battle. That's where you, yes, the power is in your hands. You're the one who gets to decide. Okay, see, this particular artist, do you let their song be played in full on national, international radio? Because, Pella, this is the Y world. We're digital. We are all over the world. And it's really up to you. Most of the time, I mean, let's say 98% of the playlist and the music that I share with you every time I come here on air is music that's been specially curated for you by me. But now I put the power in your hands, and it's not only for you to select a song that you'd like to hear, but it's also to open a door for someone who's working either from their backroom studio or from their producer who's a friend of a friend of a friend. You know, just any kind of artist, it doesn't matter what race, color, shape, or size you are. As long as your music is good and the wires are resonating, then you might just get those votes. Now, today on Song A, we've got Lex LaFoy's OMG. And on Song B, we've got Snaru's Mthwalo Ejangile. Have a listen to this and you'll let me know, yeah?

0: this is all about how you're feeling, the type of vibe that you're feeling right now. Are you feeling Lex LaFoy's OMG, or are you feeling Snaru's Mtwalo Ejangil? Now, there are two ways that you can place your vote right now. It's very simple. Nothing complicated. You know me, I'm your friend. I want life to be nice and simple for you, my love, you know. All you need to do is either send me a voice note or a message on the Y app letting me know which KMAS I'm voting for song A or I'm voting for song B. Or alternatively, you can also vote on our Facebook group, Yeah, Open Up the Industry. We've got a voting poll up there and you just click song A or song B. And in the next hour of the show, we shall make the announcement. In the meantime, some music by Marco and Questa. This one is called Umkuzumbane Wesama. See you again.
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0: the station or any of the other shows at the station, that is all in the hands of the music department and the music compilers. But the most that you and I can do is to have this person, or rather, is to give this person a chance today. I mean, you never know who's listening. I made this so that whichever artist ends up winning can be able to make content and spread the word and share. Ukuthi, listen, even me, my song was on the radio, right? So now you let me know, sending me a voice note or a message on the Y app. Ukuthi, K-Mess, I'm going for song A or song B. So far on the Y World app, I've got a message from Mulalo. Mulalo says, K-Mess, I'm going for song A. Alternatively, you can also vote on our Facebook group, yeah, Open Up The Industry. Just search Open Up The Industry. It's under the share button. And all you need to do is just click on the voting poll. Song A or song B. It's competition time.
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Sugar Mask Takeover got that juice. It's Lizzo coming through with juice. Also had Get Wave by Justin 99, teaming up with DJ Vino and XDAPI. 19 minutes past 12, we are in our Open Up the Industry battle. I'm just giving you the time to send through your vote, my wire. Maybe you just joined us and you're like, oh, KMS, I just arrived. What competition is this? What are we voting for? Well, we've got two artists that are battling it out for a spot, my love. Song A is by Lex LaFoy. It's called OMG. And song B is by Usnaru called OMG.

0: There are two ways to determine who our winner is. 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
4: When the forecast says a cold storm is coming, they're talking about Smirnoff Ice. 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
6: 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We have somebody Yamalu in the building. Okay, let Zawadi play something for us a little quick. Just that.

0: maybe you had yourself a really tough week. Better days are always coming. And the name of the song is Better Days by Prince KB featuring Audrey. Before that, I also had Marketplace 2.0 by Styx, Huma Sikela, and The Bless. Some beautiful music for you indeed, right, John White? We're 27 minutes away from 1 p.m. and we are officially opening up the industry right now.
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0: And we've got two artists that are battling it out for the spot, my wire, on song A. We've got Lex LaFoy with OMG.
2: Oh my God.

Now, what I love about this time of the show, my wire, it's where I prove to you as a KMS, not everything is about me. Right now, this moment belongs to the artist who might win, yeah? And it belongs to you as the one who decides who we're opening up the industry to. Now, I'm looking at the votes over here. I'm like, okay, sharp, fairy. I'm looking at Y World, at the Y World app. I'm

seeing the message from Mulalo, as I've shared with you already, Mulalo saying, K-Mass, I'm going for song A, right? Okay. Mangitsing pelang up on Facebook on our Open Up the Industry group. I'm seeing percentages over here, and the competition is tight. It's tighter than the socks that I'm wearing right now, because they brand new. Now, say, now, this song is song A on 49% of the votes. That's 29 votes. Ne? Song A, Yaga Lex Lafoy, OMG. Then song B is by Snaru, Mtwale Change. 51% of the votes! I guess our winner for the Open Up the Industry battle today is Snaru! Let me know what you think of it, my love. Absolutely love this one. Congratulations, Snaru! Shoo! Let's open up the industry.

0: Okay, big shout out to YFM, big shout out to KMS. I want to thank God, I want to thank Idlozi. I want to thank everybody who voted for me. Big shout out to everybody. Yo, I was, yo, I'm super, super excited, guys. Thank you very much. Actually, Snaro is an independent artist. I make every genre. I'm a songwriter. I'm doing every type of music. Every genre I'm good at. I want to thank God. Thank you, YFM. Thank you!
1: 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On the other side of this, of course, we are still having our Open Up the Industry Hour. And when I come back, I'm having a conversation with an artist that we decided to bring into the studio in opening up the industry for him. It's K2 the Rap Son, and I cannot wait to bring him to you.
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6: When the forecast says a cold storm is coming, they're talking about Smirnoff Ice. 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Light, crisp, refreshing, and made to turn cold nights into a good time. 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

0: shana party, man. It's a Saturday. Ukuthi ngiphathisha ekseni, ongiphathisha emini or ebusuku. Driver, roll up the partition, please, man. It's 10:45, Mawaya, and we're still opening up the industry. In the studio with me, I did say that I'll be having a young man who is a very lovely artist. When I heard his music, I was like, no, man. We wanna lona nyamplanela nyamcabangela. I wanna put him on blast, you know. His name is K2, the rap son. How you doing, K2?
1: Mess. Mm-hmm. Yeah, pleasure to be here. Thank you for having me.
0: Super happy to have you here. Mm-hmm. You know, when was it? I think it was around March when you dropped your track, Drop It, which some of the wires might not know yet, but we gonna share it.
1: I'm sure they do, though, you know.
0: Oh, okay.
1: Yeah.
0: But now we need to know the information behind the song. We need to know the story behind the man who makes the music.
1: Facts.
0: For someone who's hearing about you, K2, the rap son, for the first time. Who are you and what kind of artist are you?
1: Oh, yeah. Shout out. K2, the rap son. Antoine Wuskrala, you know, all the way from PTA.
0: Okay.
1: Yeah. I'm signed under an independent record label, CWell Music and Media. We make music, hip hop music, that's infused with a lot of live instrumentation and, you know, orchestral vibes to the whole songs as well. So expect someone who is very intricate when it comes to lyricism. You know, I'm not heavy on like punchlines, but I do like enjoy conveying my message in an abstract way. So even the way I write, it's kind of, you know,
0: abstract.
1: Yeah, exactly.
0: Okay. Now, how long have you been in the game for?
1: I've been in the game from as long as, I think it's 2010. You know, I was like 9 years old at the time. But like at that time, I wasn't, you know, actually making music like that. I started making proper music around 2021. And then, the rest has been history. Yeah.
0: Okay. So when you got to 2021, what's that thing? Or rather, actually, tell us about that moment when you were like, I've been doing this since I was a young, but right now I want to level up and be a professional. When did you switch up?
1: How and why? Okay, so how it was? I was gaining popularity for, you know, freestyling and collaborating with this guy who was a beatboxer in high school.
0: Boy, Cypher Cat.
1: Yeah, I was.
0: Okay.
1: Back in the day.
0: Sure. Yeah. No, I won't put you to the test. Don't worry. You're safe.
1: It is
0: this
1: what
0: is
1: it
0: why.
1: Is, yeah. All right, cool.
0: Yeah.
1: But like, after garnering that popularity, a friend of mine who was a producer was like, "Yo, bro, let's lock in." Shout out, man, like PJ, by the way.
0: Yeah.
1: And then we locked in. And then after that, another friend of mine was like, "Yo, Doc, you could do this for real, for real." And I was like, "Nah, I was downplaying it." Until I sat with my music and I listened. Like, yo, you know, I'm not just enjoying it.
0: Yeah.
1: But I want to make more. So that was kind of like the turning point for me. And then, I kept getting a supply of beats and, you know, people hitting me up, wanting to collab. And then it became a thing. You know?
0: Yeah.
1: Yeah.
0: Okay, so now this thing that became a thing.
1: Yeah.
0: Now we are going to hear the real thing.
1: Hey.
0: It's called Drop It. So have a listen to this, my wire. Ungasabi again now to let me know what you think of it. It's by K2, the rap son. It's called Drop It. And listen to me. Drop it.

0: It's K2, the rap son. I mean, when he's busy telling me about his music, out here hyping it up, I'm like, okay, Zazi, sir, prove yourself.
1: Yeah.
0: And this is you proving yourself, my brother.
1: Damn.
0: God damn it.
1: Ah, come on.
0: You know what? When we come back, we're going to hear some more from K2, the rap son, and wrap up the conversation with him, yeah?
1: All right, cool.
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6: Is this thing on?
7: Major Steez, why? Major, I think we need to address this thing. There's a lot of Steezes in the building. This is on the streets with Major Steez, and we have Phantom Steez in the building with us. So I want a social vote on this one. How do you spell Steez? Because, dog, I remember when me and Major were coming up, Phantom was already around.
8: I was already there.
7: You were coming with the Phantom Steez E at the end after the Z.
8: Yes, but you know why?
7: Why?
8: Because I'm elite. So it's like, yo, I'm a Steez.
7: Yeah.
8: I'm the elite one.
7: What about Steez without an E? Because to me, dog, grammatically, it just looks right. Because when you put an E after Steez, it's Steezy now. Mabakwana, but you're a Phantom Steezy, Major Steezy.
9: But yes. you know what's real, man.
8: I'm real.
6: Get ready to elevate your night. Yeah! This is On The Streets, where the culture lives. Non-stop hits on the Unstoppable Y.
0: You know, right, John, why we be giving you non-stop hits. Not only that, but we also give you a closer look and listen into the people that are making these hits. I see a message over here on the Y World app from Ramos saying big up to K Massive for giving these young artists exposure on the big stage like YFM. Mashfogo K Massive, my brother. This song is fire.
1: Oh, I appreciate it.
0: Drop
1: appreciate
0: it. I'm so glad that you dropped it. Yeah? You know, I want us to keep talking about some of the lessons that you've learned. As much as we're opening up the industry, there's an artist who's like, oh, well, K-Mess. Even me, I want to be where K2 the Rap Son is right now. Fit. But I don't know how to. I'm just making music. I'm dropping it on SoundCloud, on Audio Mac, on what. You know, more DistroKid, but I don't know how to get further than that.
1: Sure.
0: So tell me about the biggest lesson that you've learned so far in your journey.
1: In my journey.
0: Yeah.
1: All right, cool. So taking it back to when I was building an audience, so I'd have people who are in my WhatsApp.
0: Yeah.
1: Very entertained on my WhatsApp statuses.
0: Mm-hmm.
1: So I'd always preview music, always drop, you know, regularly, almost every day.
0: Yeah.
1: Just so I can just keep that attention. And then from there, I moved to DSPs. Moving to DSPs, I kept the same energy, you know, dropping almost every day, almost every week.
0: It's the consistency for me, hey?
1: Yeah.
0: Okay.
1: I just had to, to, you know, keep them engaging with me. And I was replying to every comment, every, you know, inbox, DM.
0: Mm-hmm.
1: Until it got to a point where, me doing that, someone who was also in my WhatsApp contacts

0: referred me to an A&R, a label exec who was looking for an artist at the time.
1: Sure.
0: And he didn't say much, you know. He just showed them a clip of my video. Mm-hmm. It's like, yeah, this is the guy. They're like, yo, we're looking for something exactly like this. So
1: tell us about that video.
0: That video. Yeah. So I was part of a duo, a rap duo with my homie Kenan the rapper.
1: Mm-hmm.
0: So yeah, that video we made a song titled Private Sector.
1: Okay.
0: Under this group we were working with as well, Private Eye.
1: Mm-hmm.
0: So we're just playing with the words. And yeah, on that video I was just going crazy, you know. I was switching up a flow, and then it was just like a still shot of me just laying bars with captions there, you know.
1: Yeah.
0: And then yeah, that just that sound was what the label exec was looking for at the time.
1: That was like your audition into the industry.
0: That was my resume.
1: Your resume. So we can't take videos like that lightly, ne?
0: Yeah, no.
1: A video can change your life.
0: Yeah, because you never know who's watching, you know.
1: Yeah.
0: Especially if you know you have people talking about you already.
1: Mm-hmm.
0: You know, you don't know how big their circles are, or how far what they might be sharing might go, you know.
1: 100%. Now that you're here, you've gotten the A&R, you've got independent representation, you're doing the things, you're the boy, huh? You're the man. Hey, I'm a daughter, man. They're like, no, don't call me a boy, I'm a man. Hey. You're the man, you know. But in hip-hop, we say the boy, you know what I'm saying?
0: You know, your boy's still fresh, I'm hip.
1: Yeah, you hip, my brother. Now, what is next for UK2 the Rap Son? What is it that we can expect? Now, it was March, you just dropped this one. I've also got a young exclusive that I want to share with the wires. But tell us what's next for you.
0: For Drop It, we just dropped a music video.
1: Yes.
0: Yeah, so we just dropped visuals for Drop It. They're currently on TV. If you know, you do be watching TV.
1: Mm-hmm.
0: They're playing on Trace N'Gorma, Trace Urban,
1: Channel
0: O, Bass Plus, and it's also available on YouTube.
1: Oh, famous, my brother.
0: I mean, like, we're getting there. So, yeah, after that, we have a show in Mozambique that's going to kick off our tour.
1: Yeah.
0: We're going to be going all over the country. We want to go to Mpumalanga. We have dates there.
1: Yeah.
0: We're going to be doing some shows in Joburg, Brum Culture Fest. I'm going to be there.
1: Mm.
0: If you're going to be there,
1: I'll be emceeing.
0: That's what's up.
1: I'm telling you.
0: That's what's up.
1: Okay, Kanti, you're on the lineup. So you
0: are.
1: You've got things lined up for you.
0: Yeah, yeah.
1: Didn't you see what I did there?
0: Hey.
1: I'm telling you.
0: You know, who's the rapper now?
1: I mean, I've got bars, my ninja. Listen, that's fam, thank you so much for taking your time to be with us. It's an honor. Because, Asaz, you know, I prefer to stay humble in a platform like this when I get to speak to you. Even though your numbers may look any type of way, tomorrow you might be the one booking me. You know, if I don't know who you're gonna be tomorrow. Hey. That's how you need to treat people. Respect them. You know, Asaz Mkambule, president.
0: True.
1: President, yeah, yo, next year. So where do we find you on the socials, and also where can we stream your music and follow your journey?
0: Oh, awesome. So it's K2 the Rapson on all social media platforms.
1: Mm-hmm.
0: K2 the Rapson as well on all streaming platforms. And yeah, you can just find me. YouTube, Instagram, you know, Apple Music. I just drop it as there. Just check Drop It. We also drop visuals for Drop It on Apple Music as well.
1: Okay, famous guy. We'll check you out everywhere. Shout out to you for dropping in to the studio. Shout out. Right now, Mawaya, I'm playing you an exclusive over here. When is this one dropping? Because I'm busy saying exclusive. Tell us what's the story. Quickly.
0: So this is Better Days featuring Mugs and Decency. So I got one of the horsemen and we dropping in October.
1: Okay, no, let's share it with my wire. Thank you so much, fam.
0: Yeah,
1: you have a blessed career and wish you all the best, yeah?
0: I receive. Thank you.
1: Away. Enjoy this one, my wire.

0: the forecast says a cold storm is coming, they're talking about Smirnoff Ice. Winter might bring the cold, but Smirnoff Ice brings the chill. Light, crisp, refreshing, and made to turn cold nights into a good time. 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
2: Slow down with the greatness, gotta take time, pose out on a bait thing. 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Bros in a can, throwing hands, that's a cage fight. 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

0: the greatness, greatness, greatness, greatness, greatness, greatness.
1: Adding fuel to the why, because the party doesn't stop on a Saturday.

This one is one of my absolute favorites. And then it's not even about the lyrics. For me, it's the beat. Inkinga Zomcholo. It's Gold Max teaming up with Mad Buddies and General Simaman. Eh? What you know about a Saturday afternoon? Before that, I also had Teta Makala by Gops Deep, CRG by Central C, as well as Price to Pay by Miss Prue DJ, bringing us to 19 minutes past 1. Mawaya, it is time for our Adult Survival Guide. A very important time of the show. It's when, yes, we're past all the music, we're past all the, you know, bam, bam, bam, giddy vibes and all that. Here is where we as young people come together and talk about things that actually matter to us, the things that can either make or break us. And the reason why I named this segment the Adult Survival Guide is because a lot of young adults struggle with the survival thing, whether it be in your finances, whether it be in your relationships, your lifestyle, you know. And today I want to touch on something that's very important. It's something that we call presence, right? You often find that whether it's with the

0: people that you meet with for business, or it's a family member that you're meeting up with, or a friend, or anybody that you need to meet up with, and you've set an appointment, and now maybe, say you've set this appointment for like 2 p.m., and the person only arrives at like 5 or 6. And then umuntu akhona, when they arrive, they say a young sorry, and then they giggle. They're like, Chomi, but now you know, it's just African timing. Eh, shaya! Respect my time. We play with this thing called African time or African timing so easily. It's a word that we use fleetingly to make an excuse for not keeping time, not respecting other people's time. So today I'd like for us to get into an actual conversation about this thing, because it affects our relationships, and it also affects your ability to keep a job. Because now, and because you subscribe to African time, now everyone must just understand, and that's really not the case. So when I come back from paying my bills, we're going to be having a conversation about this, and I won't be alone in this conversation. In studio with me, I'm joined by an actor, Unhlanhla Kunene. He's known for his roles in Adulting and many other productions, right? And he'll be telling us more, of course, about himself and why exactly this conversation is one worth having. You don't want to miss it.
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3: When the forecast says a cold storm is coming, they're talking about Smirnoff Ice. 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
7: Here's Zola's latest single. I think it's still going to come out. It's not out yet, but it will be out very soon. Take a listen.
8: You know that girl in it. 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
7: Woo! I love the song, guys. I can see us.
9: That girl and the that's the advertisement, the pin pop. 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
7: Exactly.
9: Got
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9: That mango and the e pin pop. That This song, when you say poo, ya kafulela. Every time I listen to it, I wipe my face. I can feel the emotion, like. Man, that girl and the poo, no. I don't know what a poo, no is, Mina.
1: 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Don't touch that dial. We're just getting started.
0: It's 24 minutes past 1 p.m. right here on The Mass Takeover. And my name is K-Mass for The Masses. K-Mass with The Mass Appeal. K-Mass Akane. And you know one thing about me, when I'm not giving you good music, I'm giving you good conversation. And it's mostly conversation that will leave you with food for thought, that will leave you empowered and seeing life in a different way, right? We're having our time for Adult Survival Guide. And, you know, adulting isn't only about chasing success or wanting to live your best life, but it's also about understanding who we are as people. How do we stay connected to our culture while

0: navigating workplaces, deadlines, and modern life? And can both exist? Now, in this question that I'm asking, I want us to talk about this thing called African time, you know. African time is cute and all when you're in your house and you're just using it as an excuse, and then we'll laugh it off and life yeah goes on. But you can't be doing that or saying that in the workspace and when deadlines are involved. So in the studio with me, I've got Unkanta Gunene. How are you doing, Kanta?
1: Siyaphila,
0: mfethu. Thank you so much, Usinikeza isikhathi sakho, for us to have this conversation with you.
1: Siyabonga. Thank you so much for inviting me.
0: Aware. Now, you know, beyond acting, I've noticed that you've become very passionate about conversations around African identity. Mm. Why is this topic so close to your heart?
1: Umuntu melazazi, you know. Mm. One needs to be in tune with who they are and their roots.
0: Yeah.
1: You know, we navigate impilo every day and fast pace, catching up with work, and within the midst of that chaos, do you know who you are?
0: Mm.
1: Are you close with who you are? Are you rooted to who you are?
0: Mm.
1: So I guess this is why I'm passionate about that, because now I'm here to find myself in the midst of ukuba busy emsebenzini and ukuba busy yonke into esiyenzayo, and uyazazi ukuba ungasheshe ulahleke.
0: You know, I'm curious to know what this thing called African time means to you, especially as someone who, as you're saying now, lives a life that's so fast-paced. You're at shoots, and then you do all the other things that I know nothing about you, but you'd know about them. So African time, what exactly does it mean to you, and how do you see yourself having to navigate this particular concept in empilweni yakho as uNhlanhla
1: Kunene? You're right. You said African time has been defined as being late. It's been defined as ice cut. It's African time, obviously. But for me, African time is being present. It's being in the moment. It's the lessons that were passed down from generations to generations, from our forefathers to who we are now. That's African time for me.
0: Lessons. Tell us about these lessons.
1: Imfundiso sokuthi me umuntu uphatheka kanjani. How do you treat yourself as a person?
0: Mm.
1: You know, like you mentioned, yonke into is fast paced, but within that, do I forget who I am? Do I forget me ngikhula ukuthi gogo umkhulu ubethe ma umfana ukhuluma kanjani nomuntu?
0: Yeah.
1: Umbeka kanjani umuntu emehlweni? How do you say certain words? What vocab do you use to a person?
0: Mm.
1: So hence I'm saying it's all these lessons, you know, that that have been passed on from generations to generations. Hence, mama is okay. Says, "Minu mama, why ngenzi ukuthi?
0: Yeah.
1: Baba, why yeti?" That lesson there. Usahamba ngakho yini kona? Yes, yeah, uphila impilo yakho and you've got your own rules, but there's a reason why we had those to shape us.
0: But now, Nhlanhla, what happens in a situation where, say, for example, this is an example. Say, for example, I'm a young person, a young adult who's finding myself, but I grew up without parents. I grew up without those figures who would remind me and tell me, my mother taught me, or my mother said that I shouldn't do this or that. And now you're just picking up things from the streets. You're picking up things from other people.
1: Mm.
0: And this African time thing is also one of the things that you pick up because it sounds cute.
1: Mm.
0: For a young person who's navigating life without someone to pass down those values and those lessons, how do they navigate this life thing?
1: It's funny because after ukuba busy and the streets and all that where do you spend most of your time? Indlini with what in your hand? Your phone. And when you go on social media, the algorithm yakho tells you what are you exposed to. Exactly. So it's funny how God works, because as now my lessons manje from all these people, you know, when they say umdumdala passes on, it's like a library is burned down. But we've got social media in our hands. Your algorithm then somewhere somehow has these contexts about content that has to do with African time. Hence you seeing if people are buying land in Makai, what does that say to you? Asali, you didn't have all these people, you know, to groom you, but people are buying land in Makai.
0: Yeah.
1: People are going to agriculture. People are farming.
0: Mm.
1: This is conversations about a men's conference.
0: Yes, yes.
1: Take a leap of faith when there's a test.

0: open that content. Yeah, it might not be about you, but just listen.
1: Okay.
0: Read. Maybe you might find something for you.
1: Read, Nkosi Yami.
0: Yeah.
1: Okay, my wire, that's our first tip shared by Unhlanhla Kunene. We will be continuing with the conversation. I'm very interested and intrigued by the way your mind is working, and I'm looking forward to picking more of it on the other side of this, my brother.
0: Siyabonga.
1: Stay tuned, my wire. It's the Mess Takeover.
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4: When the forecast says a cold storm is coming, they're talking about Smirnoff Ice. 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

0: forecast says a cold storm is coming, they're talking about Smirnoff Ice. Winter might bring the cold, but Smirnoff Ice brings the chill. Light, crisp, refreshing, and made to turn cold nights into a good time. 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

0: FM, deep in Tatohatsi on this one. It's called Tandaza. Before that, I also had Mthwale Jungle by Usnaru. I will open up the industry battle winner for today. You know how we do. If it's nice, you do it twice. We're 17 minutes away from the end of the mass takeover. Only for today, though, because we are next week. Right? Now, we are continuing our conversation with Unhlanhla Kunene. The conversation we're having around, you know, African values, understanding and knowing yourself as umuntu. And, of course, the phrase African time is the one that has triggered this conversation, because it's like we are forgetting where exactly that phrase comes from. Now, Nhlanhla, in your opinion, or maybe I might not, I shouldn't use the word opinion, but in your understanding and knowledge, the phrase African time, how should we be understanding it?
1: We should understand it because it's manje complex. You know, it's very complex. Like we said earlier in our interview, Wuti, people take it as valid, you know, but now we're speaking moments. Speaking moments shared with community, speaking moments shared with the lessons that are passed on when.
0: Sure.
1: That's African time. You know, this is why we're here. Mm. The Castle Milk Stout has come up with a brilliant campaign called Reclaiming African Time. You know, so we're sharing those moments in the Castle Milk Stout, and I hope people are going to look out for it.
0: Okay. So this conversation and you bringing it here is not only for the campaign, but it's also to practice this thing of reclaiming those moments of Africanness.
1: Definitely.
0: Right? I love that. Now, what is one African value that has shaped or helped shape the person that you have become as Unhlanhla?
1: Inkolo nesisekelo sasekhaya.
0: Okay, inkolo being religion.
1: Inkolo is religion.
0: Yeah.
1: Isisekelo sasekhaya is how we grow up ekhaya. Like I said, these lessons that have been passed on from generations to generations are what has shaped me. Yeah, I understand I would call a manda banga now, you know, but like I said, mousefoni, yako rhythm, yako iti ni. What are you exposed to?
0: And what are you taking in?
1: What are you taking in?
0: Yeah.
1: So it's very important to be careful of what we take in, because it shapes us to who we are. Munimunda gai debater, yes, but looking at how our world has shaped manje, somehow we lose the essence of who we are, because everything is just modern.
0: Yeah.
1: You know? So yeah, mina, it's the lessons.
0: Okay.
1: Yeah.
0: Now, if every young person who's listening today remembered just one thing from Lengxoxo manje, what would you want it to be? If they are to wake up on Wednesday and they're like, "Ish, I remember KMS Nhlanhla, we're having a conversation about what is there about?"
1: Ukuzazi.
0: Yeah. Identity, knowing yourself.
1: Know thyself, man. Know who you are, know where you come from, know where your roots are.
0: Yeah.
1: You know, if you don't have information or access to information like that, find it, ask. You know, it might help you with something somewhere, somehow, you know.
0: You know, I completely agree with that. You know why, Nhlanhla?
1: Yeah.
0: It's like I was saying when we were off air, you and I feel like a lot of young people, we lose opportunities, we lose the people that we love, lose things because we don't know ourselves. It's something that's very easy for you to take lightly.
1: Yeah.
0: But the small things, right? I mean, there are bigger things, but you look at something like, I'm bringing it back again, like African time. You're like, intencane leyo.
1: Yeah.
0: But when you have to go on a date with someone who will be your companion for life, when asumjita, uyayibona le ntombi, you're like, I want to start a family with this person, you know?
1: Yeah.
0: And then you are not punctual. You don't respect your time. Uzovelabona na ukuthi, this man doesn't respect me. You know, you think it's something small, but it's major. So we need to be intentional about the type of people that we are.
1: Yeah, hands identity and asking how things were done helps us somehow. I'm not saying lendings or issue should be what it is, but things like if you've got an interview, ugogo wayenze njani mayizophumelela. Wayethandaza. Yeah, uzothandaza wena but ungangeke uthandaze ngalendlela ugogo ayethandaza ngayo. Buza ukuthi wayenze njani umkhulu mayizophuma.
0: Oh. Hi.
1: Yeah.
0: Hey, you are dropping bombs right at the end of our conversation, eh? No, thank you so much for this, Nhlanhla. We do appreciate this conversation that we're having with you. And just before I let you go, it would be lovely to know, Uguti, what more or what else can we expect from Unhlanhla? I mean, we are watching you on our screens. We're seeing your work. Yep. I love your work. I respect your work. And I see how much you respect your work. You see, when an actor, there's this saying that says an actor prepares.
1: Yeah.
0: You look like the type that prepares and respects us as the viewers, you
1: siabo,
0: know?
1: Siabo.
0: So what's next for Unhlanhla Kunene?
1: African time is what's next. We're reclaiming African time.
0: Yeah.
1: Please look out for that. Castle Milk start reclaiming African time out on social media. You go on Esquenza and catch me Gwababa. 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
0: Okay, so it's not about the characters you are playing, but it's about you as umuntu, as a black man, an African man, Unhlanhla Kunene.
1: Yebo.
0: All right, my brother, where do we find you on social media platforms?
1: You find me on TikTok, Unhlanhla Kunene, and on Instagram, _Unhlanhla_Kunene_.
0: Aibo, I'm an underscore angaga.
1: Nge underscore.
0: Azishe, Fethu. Thank you so much. Ube ne weekend, Mnandi. Yes, Unhlanhla.
1: Siyabonga. Inkosi nibusise konke nikuzwile.
0: Thank you.
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6: It's 6 minutes to 2 p.m. my wire. 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This one is called La Pisa. Mangbuyanje, I'm going to say goodbye properly, yeah?

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Supreme Saturdays is proof that the best things in life are worth waiting for. Why? Stick to your why. And don't touch that dial. We're just getting started. Double X on Y.

0: 17 minutes after 2 o'clock. Yeah, sure. Music by 25K, team up with Kylie Jones and this one. They call it 24 Bonnie and Clyde, live on Y. Welcome to it. In case you're tuned in, my name is Tabo XX on our soul figure in the damn building. We do this one every single Saturday between 2 to 5, exclusive to Y. And as you know, on a Saturday, what do we always say? A spangani dog. All right, so this is my dog for having an amazing Saturday. Shout out to you. Let me give you some damn love on a Saturday, young twin. All right, so listen. Today is actually a special Saturday, I'm not going to lie, right? There's so much that we're going to have to talk about because there's so much in discussion. As fun as Krumengaya Buffet, I understand. There's always something happening on a Saturday, especially on a paid day Saturday. Yeah, I know, some people got paid yesterday, right? I'm not saying everybody got paid, right? Some people get paid on the 30th, others on the 1st, others on the 10th. But today, or yesterday on the 24th, people got paid. And I can tell Mobani Khore, a lot of you are spending that money, you know what I'm saying? Spending it on birthdays. And there's a reason I say spending it on birthdays, because there's something I want to ask you right now before we get into what I want to talk about, right? Who or what would you spend your birthday on, or rather money on someone's birthday on, in terms of money, right? So what I'm trying to say is, think of it like this. If this thing was not a person, would you celebrate its birthday? You understand? So it's not a person, it's not a real human being, it's just whatever you think it is. And if it was its birthday, would you spend money on it? I don't know if that makes sense. And if it doesn't, in the next couple of minutes, I'll explain what I mean, because I have a story to tell you. And when I think about it, I was just like, what's up, my king? Maybe this is something to just observe. You know what I'm saying? Until then, more music on the way, right? Channel Y, of course, on a beautiful Saturday. I've got music, of course, Zinqumalo, maybe Zangatatiwe, and also Justin 99. I'm getting a wave. And you guys, Njami, please send me a message, send me a voice note right now on the Y app, and let me know where you're listening from, what you're getting up to on a beautiful Saturday, because as we guys in Pinchami, it's all about the right energy, right, Chanwai? You get me? It's the most savage and supreme parade in the damn building, and as you know, on Saturdays, we reign supreme, baby. Spangi.
1: When the forecast says a cold storm is coming, they're talking about Smirnoff Ice. 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

0: So please let me know right now on the Wire World app. Send me a message, send me a voice note. 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A dog, a cat, a child, a partner. Where do you draw the line?
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1: Saturday, the City the DJ is at Tempo Luxury in Sunning Hill. The Legendary Crisp is at the Classic India Hookah Lounge in Boksburg. Venom is at Booth in Sandton, and Goldie is at Rockets in Bryanston. 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Monday, Venom is at McNo's Shortlift in Soshanguve. Tuesday, Venom is at Barcode in Hatfield, and that's exactly why. Singalale Makha.
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0: Warning. Listening may result in excessive head bobbing. Why?

0: When the forecast says a cold storm is coming, they're talking about Smirnoff Ice. Winter might bring the cold, but Smirnoff Ice brings the chill. Light, crisp, refreshing, and made to turn cold nights into a good time. So, whatever you do when the temperature drops, take the vibes up with the ice. Smirnoff Ice. 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Smirnoff Ice. We do we, Naganjan. Not for sale to persons under the age of 18. Drink responsibly.
1: 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And the weekend only gets better from here.

0: Listen, Jam, I've been asking you the question, what's the most over-the-top celebration you've ever thrown for someone? Or something you love, right? A dog, a cat, a child, a partner. Where do you particularly draw the line? You listen to, of course,
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0: And it's Jam, I'm Tabo X on Y. You know, I hold it down every single Saturday, 2 to 5, exclusive to Y. All right, so listen, we've been having a conversation, right? I've been saying to her, Grace Mondlana, to give you context, right, is celebrating the first birthday of her dog called Kai. And it's an over-the-top celebration. That's how people feel, right? That it's over-the-top. Influencers are coming in, they're being invited, they're giving gifts for this particular dog, right, called Kai, who's having their first birthday. And when I say it's a big celebration, this dog is being celebrated literally like umuntu. Trust and believe me. Now listen, as someone who's a dog lover, I'm not going to judge and say she shouldn't do that. I don't think it's over the top, but some people do believe that it's such an over the top celebration. Why would you go that far for Injaya Kuyangchon? And I think that's the biggest debate people are having on social media, right? But also the biggest debate Tina 90 we're also having, Mafete Kuti. We celebrate the things we love, but at what point does it become too much? Because birthdays for dogs and cats are becoming more common. But people also throw lavish baby showers, right? Gender reveals, proposal parties, anniversaries, and even gotcha days for adopted pets. So it does happen. So the one thing I want to ask you right now is, what's the most money you've ever spent celebrating someone, right, as well? Have you ever thrown a party that people said was too much? What's the wildest celebration you've ever attended? Have you ever celebrated a pet more than you've celebrated a family member? And these are the questions that are being asked. Kona manje, ngoba Grace Mondlana yena decide ukuthi uzocelebrate ibirthday yakhe, the first party. You understand? Uthe it's a paw and a party. I don't know if that makes sense, but I'm making sense, right? I don't know. Because is there really such a thing as too much if it's your money, right? Why do people judge pet owners for spending on animals but don't blink at extravagant kids' parties? Have you ever thought about that? Are celebrations becoming more about social media than the actual person? Would you rather receive an expensive party or that money be spent on something practical? So, I don't know about Fetu, like I said, I'm just not vibing with this Grace Mondlana thing. They feel like it's a bit too much. And like I said, I personally think I like the creativity on the fact that she calls it a porty. You know what I'm saying? Because a dog has paws. Huh? Can you believe? It's like, no. We have to hand it to Grace Mondlana for that. A dog has paws. And that time, it's a porty. I don't know if I'm making sense. I'm sorry. I just had to bring that out there. So again, listen, my dog, let me know right now, right? What's the most over-the-top celebration you've ever thrown for someone or something you love, right? Whether it be a dog, a cat, a child, a partner, where do you draw the line? Because I've realized throughout this whole conversation, yeah, Grace Mondlana, there's something I want to tell you about if I ever, ever get into the next relationship. So, ibambelapho. So, khuluma ngayo on why.
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1: If you're happy and you know it, don't hold back. 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This is Happy Hour. The heartbeat of the strata. Why?

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0: by Maroon 5, teaming up with Cardi B on this one. 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
0: That's right, Tabo X on Y. I understand. It's Kurma about all things birthday celebrations, because Grace Montana. Grace Montana is going to be celebrating the first birthday of Kai, which is her dog. And like I said, Rafael, listen, I think celebrations can be over the top, you know what I'm saying? But sometimes these things happen. It's just the way it is, bro. Like, you just got to allow it. You can't really complain about it, because it's like, as in Bafetu, kunjalo, umuntu uma afuna ukucelebrate birthday kanjalo, awunankinga. And yazini, if yena afuna ukucelebrate birthday, your first birthday.

0: day for inja yakhe. It's okay. And I think if you want to celebrate your dog and go over the top, maybe you can do it. And I've realized that certain people who do these things are types of people that have, you know what, money. When you have money, you do anything you want. Because when you have money, you will throw a big birthday party. It's just be this way. It just be this way. You know what I mean? So let's accept it for what it is. You know what I'm saying? And shout out to Grace Mondlana, bro. Go and enjoy this birthday. Go and celebrate the dog. You know what I mean? Go celebrate. Actually, it's not even a dog. It's called Kai, right? Her dog's name is Kai. Go and celebrate Kai and do your life. And what I like about Grace is that when she does something, right, 90% of the time, she doesn't care what anyone thinks anyway. So we've got to applaud her for that, to know she'll just do her thing. And also, another thing, she's a content creator, bro. This is what they do. Content creators always come up with the most random ideas, my fate. More influencer, right? You do the most random things and you hop onto so many things, right? And I've seen that some people get it right, some people get it wrong. I'm not going to mention names or anything, but it does happen that, you know, creators just move this way and people genuinely love it. People will genuinely support it, and I think that's okay. So let's leave it there in the first hour of the show, right? Why? Until then, more music on the way on Why. And of course, the second hour of the show, we're going to talk about all things bringing your A game to Y, so you know exactly what I'm talking about. Until then, Cowboy, Melon Sleazy, Egoli. I've got some Skylar and Tyler's called a fella. Oh, yeah, now Wade also on the way, and also The Weeknd singing up with Jennifer Hudson. It's called One of the Girls. DJ Slick, Kylie Nash, Baby Zanga Todi, Rachel Noasbange.
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1: They spice it up and they make life not boring.
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2: I am the king of the black. Louis bag, that's a lot. You trying to get what I got. You claiming it's real, but it's not.
0: But your girl, well, your girl prefers this kind of music. And I'm a gents jam to this. 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Wrong. And we can tell you why. 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

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Pray to God and your face appear. I thank God for my place up here. I thank God, nigga, this my year. This my year, nigga, this my year. 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Brand new mic, nigga, yes, I'm sure. 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

0: This is a great song, DJ Slick, and this one, our very own. It's called Todi, live on Supreme Saturdays. And welcome to the kids. Just tune in. It's your boy, baby.
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0: That's right, it's Double X on Y. Listen, in the next couple of minutes, we're going to talk about all things A-game. Of course, so much taking place in the sporting world. We've got WAFCON, the Commonwealth Games, and of course, today was the burial of Jaden Adams. We'll talk about that in a bit right here on Y, because there's so much to discuss in the world of sports. And as you know, the world of sport is actually quite exciting also. In fact, I just saw some news a little bit earlier today. I will tell you about it later on the show. Some news on a certain player and interest from a specific club from the Premier League for this player who plays for one of the biggest clubs in Spanish football. But we'll get into that in a bit on Why.
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12: There'd be certain times when my mom would say, it's not like Akaga. 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
13: Monday to Thursday, 8 to 10 p.m. Why? 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

0: This is by Myro, this one. Episode Gonke Life on Y. Welcome to my talk. 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
0: 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We call this one.
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0: And that's right, we call this one A Game. It's all about bringing your A Game to Y. So let's set the mood. Alright, so when it comes to all things A-game, it's all about bringing your A-game to Y, of course, speaking about all things in the sporting world, especially when it comes to esports and also sporting. But, as you know, my friends, it has always been a lovely weekend. Last week, it was the FIFA World Cup. It ended on Sunday. And yeah, thank God it's over. I'm not going to lie. I think personally, from a political standpoint and a social media standpoint, I hated this World Cup. It was not fun. Angithandanga bafethu, being a concurrent. Like, there was just too much that I did not like about it, honestly. But thankfully, it's over. On to the new. And as you know, Team SA has landed at the Commonwealth Games, of course, and landed their first medal. So, of course, Nathan Hendricks can boast that he won South Africa's first gold medal in the pool at the Glasgow Commonwealth Games. He won the 100-meter freestyle in the S13 class on Friday night. His winning time was 54.54 seconds. The moment he dived in, it was clear that Hendricks would be hard to beat. He covered the first 50 meters in 26.17 seconds. So, shout out to him. A big one for Team SA, baby. What can I say? Medals on point. So yeah, but to Nathan Hendricks bringing it home for Team SA at the Commonwealth Games in Glasgow in Scotland. And yeah, there's so much more to take place when it comes to the Commonwealth Games, right? It's actually quite exciting. I think it's something that we all should be watching and supporting and seeing how different sporting codes are holding it down, especially when it comes to the Commonwealth Games. You find that you might actually genuinely enjoy it. But also, that's not all. Bronze medalists took place. Ami Kani, Rebecca Madeira, Erin Gallagher, and also Olivia Nell have claimed bronze in the women's 4x100 meter freestyle relay at the Tall Cross Swimming Center. The team touched in at

0: 3:38.67. What a performance in the pool tonight. Bring it home, Team SA. Bronze medal for them. So a big shout out to them as well. Ha! Yeah, no, Team SA, but fit. This is what we do for a living, young tour. This is what we do when it comes to sport. But yes, Commonwealth Games, of course. But also tomorrow, WAFCON taking place. It is Banyana taking against or playing against Tanzania tomorrow. It's going to be a big one. But Fetu, if you're not a fan of Bafana, get a Bafana for Banyana, then you're definitely missing out. Please be there. Support the girls. They're going to be at WAFCON. It's a big one. And we honestly need to watch that. I think we honestly need to show them the exact same love as Bafana did in terms of the World Cup. And I don't like the fact that that same energy for Ibanyana Banyana when they perform to such a high level. Young Tuan. So please refer to Spanigan Tando. Actually, this kickoff is actually a lie. Not taking place tomorrow. It's taking place on Monday, on the 27th of July. It's going to be at 7 o'clock against Tanzania. It's the first group stage game for Banyana Banyana. After that, they're going to play the Ivory Coast as well, and then Burkina Faso in the particular group stage game. I cannot wait to watch Banyana Banyana at WAFCON. Young Tuan. We will be there no matter what. Trust and believe me, all right? In the next couple of minutes, we'll talk about all things that has to do with interest from a particular team in London and also a player who plays for one of the biggest teams in the Spanish capital. And then, of course, we're going to touch into a player that, you know, passed away in such a... In a way that we don't know the details, but we don't want to get into that. We're here to celebrate his life. We'll get into that in a bit right here on Why.
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0: And as we're still talking all things, of course, A game. So we're bringing your A game to Y. So let's get into it. Like I said, yes. So much to talk about, especially in the world of football, of course. It's preseason time for most teams right now. So Kaizer Chiefs, of course, are playing in something called the Toyota Cup, and they're going to be playing against Scotland FC from Zimbabwe. I had a really cool conversation with the communications manager of Kaizer Chiefs, I think, this week. It was a nice conversation that we had proper. And yeah, but fair to if we fair now, of course, then you're excited. Kanyisa Mayo as well, of course, has officially signed with Kaizer Chiefs as well as a striker for Kaizer Chiefs. And he follows his dad, who was Patrick Mayo as well, but Fetu, who used to play for Kaizer Chiefs between 2003 and 2007 as a defender. So, as if we call, see, are you excited for the season? As you know, and personally speaking, about Fetu, I know that we've lost Mufokeng and everything, but honestly, I'm still excited for Orlando Pirates because that's what we do. You know what I'm saying? That's who we are. Chinezo Paganea. You understand? We're going to defend this title to the last breath, and we'll do the absolute most. And as you know, all three teams in Mamelodi Sundowns, Kaizer Chiefs, and Orlando Pirates have dropped their kits. And let's be honest, Fetu, as Kunwe Nivar, the best kit for this next season, if you guys are Pirates, as Kunwe Nqini, so I would say Nyebaga, but Maswa compare, the best one is definitely Orlando Pirates, right? And that's all I'm leaving it up to, right? It's up to you to decide if you think it's the best one. There's also news coming out from The Athletic in the English Premier League that Arsenal have registered an interest in Vinicius Jr. This news actually dropped like 10 minutes or 15 minutes ago. Yeah, I don't know. Will Arsenal land such a player like Vinny Jr.? This comes out after a contract dispute between Real Madrid and Vinicius Jr. based on his contract extension. From as soon as this next season starts, Vinny will have one last year left on his contract. And of course, Madrid does not want to lose him for free. So Arsenal have reached their interest and they might put in a bid. Who knows? And as you know, in your transfer news, Morgan Rodgers has joined Chelsea, basically beating Arsenal to join Chelsea in particular. As well, when it comes to that, it's been very big in the world of transfers. Also getting Maxence Lacroix from Crystal Palace, who Chelsea also got as well. Arsenal, of course, trying to complete the signing of Bruno Guimarães. That one is also another one where Bruno G is who they want, but Arsenal not willing to pay more money that is offered on the table that Newcastle wants. So it's going to be quite interesting. And yes, in the world of football, man, there's always something taking place. Pre-season's happening, season starting again. Yo, I'm positive. My club has me back. All my clubs have me back. I think I cannot wait for the new season. I'll be dropping something on my page at @TaboX_ on TikTok, on IG. I'll be dropping something very soon to discuss the new season and the season ahead. We'll have a conversation. But until then, let's talk about someone who is very talented. Is not with us anymore, but today was his funeral. He goes by the name of Jayden Adams. At the age of 25, we lost such an amazing, promising player who had so much time, so much to do. But you know what? I think we're not here to discuss details. We're not here to discuss, you know, how he thought, how he felt. We're not here to talk about that. We're here to celebrate somebody that was an amazing player for Stellenbosch, an amazing player for Mamelodi Sundowns. And I think we need to all give him some love, whether it's via

0: spirits, or you know, if you feel like you want to send a message on the Y World app to talk about Jaden, if you watch Jaden personally or knew anything about him, you know what I mean, you definitely can't do that, right, John Y? And when I saw the particular funeral itself, man, I was just like, yeah, prefer to. I think it's sad, very sad to lose someone so young, you know, at the age of 25. And as you can see, I find it very difficult to have this conversation because it's very sad. But I think maybe, I guess, the beauty in loss of someone so talented is that we continue to celebrate them and pay tribute to a player like Jaden Adams. And he got to be involved in the FIFA World Cup, man. A dream that so many players who have played for Bafana Bafana, some did not even see past 2010, and he got to see that. So you know what? And I'm pretty sure there's more, you know, family, time being spent. So a big rest in peace goes out to the family of Jaden Adams and also to Jaden Adams himself. May your soul rest in peace. All right, so wrapping it up right here on All Things A-Game. Until then, more music on the way, Malina Aura, and also Diesel 729 about Kolelo, all on the way.
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3: Major Steez. Why?
4: Major, I think we need to address this thing. There's a lot of Steezes in the building. This is on the streets with Major Steez. And we have Phantom Steez in the building with us. I want a social vote on this one. How do you spell Steez? Because, dog, I remember when me and Major were coming up, Phantom was already around.
5: I was already there.
4: You were coming with the Phantom Steez E at the end after the Z.
5: Yes, but you know why?
4: Why?
5: It's because I'm elite. So it's like, yo, I'm a Steez.
4: Yeah.
5: I'm the elite one.
4: What about Steez without an E? Because to me, dog, grammatically, it just looks right. Because when you put an E after Steez, it's Steezy now. Phantom Steezy, Major Steezy.
6: But
4: yes.
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5: I'm real.
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0: 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More music on the way. K-Mad, singing up with Cooper S. It's called Ganglani and Fina. Clarity, Major Steez, the wedding song. I love the song so much. In fact, I want to say a big happy birthday again, even though it's belated to my boy Major Steez. It happened yesterday. Last week? It was last week, Sunday. His birthday was on the World Cup final. But Steezy from Major Steez, it was his birthday. So a big one to you and a happy belated in Jayami. Also, Connie B, Kelani, Safe, Kido CSA, Amasaza, Way Prada, and also DJ Gary. It's called Zenze. They're on while. Let's turn it up, baby. You know, it is Supreme Saturday. On Y.
1: 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Tabo X on Y.

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0: Babaine ora detto. 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Funumativa detto. DJ Kairo official RSA. Bizumativa break. J6 on this one, I'll be singing Sensei. The Life and Wild, a little bit earlier, muted by Kido CSA. It's called Amasaza We Prada. Welcome to the Kansas Tune In. My name is Tabo XX Song. I'm Soul Figure, the damn building. And as you know, in Chiami, Tabo Club is always in the damn hits. Young, understand, on a beautiful Saturday, baby.
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0: All right, so my man, I'm Pajama. There's still some more amazing music on the way. Listen, send me a message.

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1: When the forecast says a cold storm is coming, they're talking about Smirnoff Ice. 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

Pubinte, ah, eh, damn it, Charlie, Chester Palani, Brepuba, Madame Piapodis, ah, ha.

0: He made sure that F&B Stadium was filled because Y was also in partnership with, of course, everything that has to do with big concerts. Travis Scott, it's called Antidote, live on Supreme Saturdays in Y. Welcome to it in Miami. If you're having an amazing Saturday, welcome. In case you're wondering who's on your mic, coming up with Tabo XX on Solvay in the damn building, you know, hold it down. In fact, it sounds like this, dog.
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0: All right, like I said, please send me a message, send me a voice note, let me know where you're going up to tonight. Sequence, I got line, I'm trying to sugo my dog. I want to know from you, all right? But CC, but Outie, what's happening? What are you guys doing? The Bellas and the Bruellas. I want to know from you, Oaks, right now, what is going to be happening in terms of that? Until then, more music on the way on Y.
1: Let's be honest. If it's not hot,
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1: 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Why? 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Something surprisingly good always happens when you reminisce. 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You could win 2,500 Rand in cash on Uncensored with Tools Madala and Barbara. 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
3: Was something like you've been trying to copy my style, and was something like I said, Versace is was something like you've been telling like a defeated on, and was something like I can tell them, like I said, this is quality, and was something like you can read a story at the back. Versace.

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2: When the forecast says a cold storm is coming, they're talking about Smirnoff Ice. 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

0: This is by JJ. 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My name is Tabo XX on my soul fake, the damn building holding it down every single Saturday, 2 to 5, exclusive to Y. Listen, my dog, between 5 to 6 p.m., of course, is going to be my girl holding it down, and she goes by the name of Wanaka. She'll be holding it down on the Riz, man. And listen, you got to listen to that particular show because what I say to you, okay, it's a global chart show, and it's really good. And believe me, it really is good, okay? Believe me when I tell you, Leon Telea. Until then, my favorite, more music on the way, Tanya Dev's on the way, J. Cole teaming up with 21 Savage called My Life. So, yeah, it's good to see Tuna Ganshani, right? Showing us,
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0: 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It's been nothing but a good time with you, my wife. So often. 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But my mail and I am. 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
1: When the forecast says a cold storm is coming, they're talking about Smirnoff Ice. 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
1: Le akokoti piano nga po tsere kutsujo.
0: But the budget is saying, relax, Wise got you with this. I'm a dollar, a penny, so tell her. And this.
2: We just send it.
0: And this. Reminding you that this is the frequency that moves you.

Sure, gents, it's your girl Monaka, your favorite host with the most, and you guys are locked into The Riz. Happy Saturday. I hope you guys are having an amazing weekend, and thank you so much for spending your time with me. I am always grateful. Now, we just came back from the song Lucid Dreams, and you guys already clav, man. I'm going to put you onto Afro House, man. If you're not listening to that genre, you need to log in. This is the future. Don't say I didn't tell you. But anyways, man, it's been a crazy week on my side. A lot of things have happened, but also I saw that Tyler released her album, A-Pop. I can't wait to hear it. But also on the music notes, I wanted to ask you guys, is the album era dying? Like, do people still sit down and listen to a full album start to finish, or are we just vibing to like that one viral song? I think I want us to speak about that. But also, I want us to chat about one hit wonders. Which artists gave us a serious banger and then out of nowhere they just disappeared? And I'm talking South Africa and globally, so please hit me up, okay? Message me there on X, what's happening? But guys, enough from me. I've got an incredible show lined up for you, so please don't go anywhere. But up next, we've got Angela by Kwame Eugene, all the way from Ghana. Let's get into it, baby!

0: That was Jaime by Coretta Bello, all the way from Nigeria. You guys, we love the Nigerians here. But fun fact about him, right? He actually burst into the scene like in 2014. So this guy has been doing this, and his biggest song is called Godwin. Apparently, it was like massive song. So shout out to him. We love to put Africa on. But earlier, I was asking you guys, is the album era dying? Now, Beyonce once said, people don't make albums no more. And I kind of get what she means, because I feel like, guys, I don't know when the last time I listened to a full album was. Like, I'll tell you this, ne? Personally, I listened to Don Toliver's Octane, but that's only because my friends quite literally peer pressured me. They forced me to listen to that album. So that's the only reason why I did it. But I feel like an album, like, you have to listen to it like in the gym, or you must be doing something, whether you're cleaning or doing, like, it has to just make sense. Because for me to wake up one day and say I'm gonna listen to 16 songs back to back, I guess no. I'm sorry, I have things to do, hey? Honestly speaking. But I also feel like TikTok ruined that for us, because now you hear a song on TikTok, it blows up, then you'll listen to the album because of that. So I don't know, man. But anyways, we've got Tyler's album A-Pop, which is officially out. I don't know if you guys have listened to it, but it's, some of the songs are kind of giving. Like, I saw she's included Liquid Deep Day, like my Who's Day. Like, I'm very excited. But for now, guys, don't go anywhere. Let's keep the vibes going. I'll be right back.
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Oh, guys, that was Say What by Kind Music featuring Chuala. And if you guys didn't know who Kind Music was, they are basically like a group. So it's a collective. It's Rampa, it's Adam Ports, and it's me. I don't know if it's M-E or me. I say me. But they release music individually, but when they come together, they become Kind Music, and they have the best Afro House songs. Guys, please go and listen to them. And let me tell you a funny story. Guys, I remember, I think it was last year, right? So there's an event, Kind Music, they come every year, right? Sharp, sharp, sharp. They come. So me and my team, we've got backstage, sharp, sharp. It's a vibe. How? We go backstage and now we're like in the dressing room. So there's literally only me and my team, and then Kind Music is there. So me, I walk in, I see them, hi, sharp. We go to the bar, we're taking shots, everything is vibing. Guys, I didn't know who they were. Like, I didn't know their face. Like, I knew their music, I know every single song, but when it comes to the face, I can't tell you nothing. Next thing I know, we go on stage, okay, sharp, where everything is lit. People are screaming, yo, the people have arrived. I'm like, where are these guys? Jiggy jiggy, it's the guys that are in the dressing room. Guys, to this day, I regret not saying hello. I regret not taking a selfie. I regret not making a TikTok. Please learn in life to know people's faces, guys. Please don't be like me, because what do you mean I was with Kind Music? Ah, but anyways, guys, let's keep the vibes going. Up next, we've got 7 Grams by Monarchy and Jerick Cola, all the way from Nigeria. Don't go anywhere.

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0: If you guys are just joining us now, welcome to the show. It's always good to have you. We've just come from the song Mockingbird by Muju, all the way from France. But did you hear that sample, man? It's actually coming from Mockingbird by Eminem. So I love that. I think that's super dope, man. Afro House to the world. And if you didn't know who Muju is, he's basically a rising name in the Afro House scene. He's known for like blending electronic with like African sounds, like Ekuning and Jay, but he's just killing it. We love to see it. But guys, let's play a quick game, man. I know you guys like to play games, so we're gonna play a game of Guess the Artist, but this time, listen to what I'm saying. African Legends Edition, okay? So if it's a legend, it means that they are what? They're a groot man or they're a groot girl or whatever. Okay, so clue number one. All right. I was known as the queen of African pop. Yes, guys, before Tyler, there was somebody else, okay? So just stay on this thought train. Number two, my music and fearless personality has changed South African music forever. I know that's very vague, né? But just think long term, man. Think of a legend. She's no longer alive, but like just think of that vibe, okay? Okay, your final clue. This one's very easy. If you don't get this, I don't know what to do for you. But anyways, one of my biggest hits is Weekend Special, and I'm still celebrated as one of the greatest artists this country has ever produced. All right, in 3, 2, 1. If you guys said Brenda Fassie, then you guys are absolutely correct. Give yourself a round of applause. Soleil. But guys, for right now, let's get back to the music. Up next, we've got Phony by Kami Dor, all the way from Ghana. Yes!
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1: Where every beat speaks a different language.

That was Carlo by Noon Dave, all the way from Nigeria. I really like that song, man. Very smooth, very nice record. If you guys want to check out his music, a lot of it is actually just like that. So do a real thing. That was Noon Dave. But anyways, guys, earlier I spoke to you about one-hit wonders, okay? So if you haven't heard that phrase before, it's basically someone that releases a massive song or like a massive hit. Everybody knows them and then boom, they just disappear. We don't know where they are. Now, one of the craziest examples of a one-hit wonder for me would be T-Wayne. So if you guys don't remember this guy, remember that song, First Let Me Hop by the Ma, remember that song was massive? Do you guys remember? It was lit, bro. Like, it was big. We were all losing our minds. Now, with him, he is a one-hit wonder, but, like, he literally, what I find cool is that he said that he blew, that song blew up, but what he did with the money was to make sure that it lasts forever. So he knew that, okay, I need to invest this money because I'm building long-term because I don't want to be an artist forever. So I can respect that type of one-hit wonder, but if you guys have other one-hit wonders, please, English, guys, please let me know because I really want to hear that, okay? But let's keep the music going, guys. Please don't go anywhere. This is The Riz, baby.

Hey guys, if you've just joined us, welcome to The Rose Baby. I've been waiting for you because why are you only here now? But it's fine, you've joined at the perfect time. We're vibing to some Afro beats, some Afro house. You know, this is where you need to be. But we just came back from the song Wherever You Are by Night Freak. And if you guys didn't know Night Freak, let me put you on, bro. So he's from Zimbabwe. So this is our brother, guys. It's our brother and our uncle and our father. You understand me? And he is leading the Afro house movement, okay? He started producing music like in 2009, bro. I was like 10, dude. Like, that's a long time ago, but now like he is a star. He's busy collaborating with Black Coffee, he's collaborating with Kind Music, so he really is a star there in Europe and North America, and it's also really helped put Zim on the map. So I love to see people putting our African brothers on the map, you feel me? But guys, let's keep the vibes going. Up next, we've got Sexy Lady by Magix, all the way from Nigeria. You know what the vibe is, you understand? Let's do it.

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2: Ayo. Now, earlier, we were speaking about one-hit wonders, okay? And I mentioned to you guys T-Wayne from the US, but I want to bring it back home. Let's do something local. So, this is not from me. Maybe a friend or an uncle said this. I'm just speaking, but let's be a little bit controversial, right? So, somebody close to me said that Usmaimane could be considered a one-hit wonder. Or maybe even a two-hit wonder. Let's give him 2 hits. Because, guys, let's be honest. He only has Check and How Am I. And those are very big records. But what happens after that? He dropped an album. Did you guys listen? Did you listen? No, you didn't. Why is that? Now, before you guys come for me, I'm not saying that, yeah, whatever, this is the situation. I just feel like there's a lot of talent there, but I feel like it takes the best collaborations, the best producers, like the right moment for you to really capitalize and like go far, because I just don't understand why there's not more coming out of him. But that's just the me thing, okay? And also the opinions of the other people that are not here. It's not just me. But anyways, guys, let me know what your thoughts are. But for now, don't go anywhere. We still have great music coming your way. All right, let's do this.

0: Munaka on Y.
1: All right, that was Don't Stop by Dr. Dre. Dr. Dre, LMAO. It's Dre and Tony Iloba all the way from Nigeria. And just like that, we've come to the end of our show. Thank you so much for spending your Saturday with me. It means so much to me. God bless you all. If you guys are heading out tonight, please be safe. Look after yourselves. Look after your friends. And most importantly, enjoy your weekend. We are young and turn, man. Okay, cool. But I'll catch you guys here same time, same place next week. You guys know where to find me. Please make sure you follow my socials at Munaka on TikTok, Instagram, LinkedIn, Yonke, and Tonje. You guys will find me there. But until next week, I love you so much. Mwah. Bye.

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4: When the forecast says a cold storm is coming, they're talking about Smirnoff Ice. 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
11: 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Come on! Ayuta! Ayuta! Iskatsa mafiyano! For those of you that have gotten paid, Kitty 25, it's a July, my love. Kopo shabalebana babangwe. If your friend comes to you and says, just so I can make it through to the rest of the month, then please do the right thing, because your friend is going to pay you back. My name is DJ Feifei. We call ourselves All Girls on Deck, because what?
0: Girls just want to have fun. Why?
11: That's right. 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Go and find me. I am live on TikTok. So my people that are trying to stay tuned to the mix in case of network issues, listen. I got you with the live experience on TikTok. It is at DJ Feifei. So go find me over there. Speaking of the ladies, tonight is no different. I think maybe like a month ago, we're going to be doing a Transcend Academy takeover. And let me tell you, so far, so good. And we're wrapping it up today on a high note. This lady that's about to take on the decks, 2 years ago, she says she won. Well, not even she says, she won the Transcend Academy competition. She's an Amapiano private counselor. She's going to be selecting us for the next 50 minutes. I'm talking about the one and only Private P, aka Palisam Town, for those of you that know her birth name. But tonight, we're going to refer to her as Private P. Go on over to the social media platforms and hit our lady with a follow. She is on Instagram. It is at PRVTP_1. Alternatively, you can check out on Facebook at Palisamo Taung. It is at YFM at DJ Feifei. We're here for the next 2 hours. So you know how it goes every single time. Every Saturday night, I tell you guys, I'm standing outside the classroom. and I'm marking the register. All I need to know is who is in class today, because class is in session. Let's say about my Uber drivers, my Bolt drivers, Retang tonight. Siyabathatha, siyababeka, siyabathatha, siyababeka. Exactly. We're taking you from point A to point B. So let me know what your customers think about our girls mixer, because I can guarantee you it's going to be an absolutely spectacular one. Private P, are you ready, mama? She says she's ready. She's looking absolutely cute. So make sure you go on that TikTok live to check her out at DJ Feifei, at Private P, and of course at YFM. Private P, drop that beat, girl. Let's get this Saturday night party started.
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0: Friday nights on Y belong to female DJs. Come on. Her name is Private Palesa. There's a guy on TikTok Live right now. His name is Premier DJ or something. This guy is literally accusing our DJ, Nahana. She's playing live in front of us and everybody. This guy is actually saying, "Hore DJ Yarona, odlala mixtape. Biang, biang, biang." For those of you that are listening to my voice right now, I need you to go on over to TikTok at DJ FAE FAE. I need us to silence the critics because there's a lot of dudes that support our girls. Mara, there's always that one. Yeah, nah. Hore DJ Yarona, odlala mixtape. Our girl is not playing a mixtape. She's mixing live. Ask me. He's like, "Chela." And if you don't believe me, go check out the TikTok. But for those of you that are lovers, that are supporters of our girls, welcome to the party. It's been 30 minutes of the beautiful Private Palesa, Private P, holding it down on the ones and twos. And she's going to continue to operate for another 20 minutes or so. But for now, I want to go straight to the Y app and hear what my Y's have to say about the mix. I told you a little bit earlier on, all I need you to do is mark the register and say, "Hey, Feifei, I'm in the house tonight. It's month end. I'm going to drink with my friends," while we listen to Private B on the ones and twos. Mpa, what you gotta say on the Y app, brother?
1: Oh, DJ Feifei. DJ Feifei. Oh, y'all are looking so beautiful in the studio. Matching up, matching yeah, matching yeah, matching yeah. Them girls, the girl. Oh, I'm gonna rock on to the ding, that was up on to the ding. Private P, DJ, on the ones and twos. Shapilega, Kaberete Pink, Mukere, Mushavilera. Oh, Fifi. I'm looking at you, girl. You're looking so beautiful, mama.
0: Thank you, Mpoza.
1: Go, Fifi. Mpoza, Mr. Two Busy Boys. Then, hello, girl. Hello, there. Oh, Shapilega, Berete, Tango, Tango, Tango, DJ Fifi. Oh, Private P. DJ. Our feet.
0: Oh, but Mpoza, what if it's like Anje? Aibo! Very big shout out to Mpoza. He's a regular listener of the show. I believe for everybody at the salon is tuned in. I just want to send a big shout out to everybody. Bako saluning. They're looking 10 out of 10 minus nothing because it's month end. They want Kalohanya. We love you so much. A very big shout out to you, Mpoza. Easy does it. I got another voice note coming through here from Tayel. Aru tlo re taelo o reng ka

0: Power Mix by the one and only Private P. Diala.
1: Hallelujah.
0: Oh man, big shout out to Taelo coming through on that one. It's hashtag all girls on deck with DJ Feifei. I got another message from Tebogo Tlale. Hello Feifei, hello to the DJ as well. Hashtag all girls on deck. We're going to play one more voice note and then we're going to go back into the mix. Don't forget, at around 10:02, my people, Kikopa Liboeng Hape, we're going to be chopping it up with our DJ, finding out a little bit about her and of course getting that gig guide. It is winter, but you know the girls that are competition winners, they're always booked and busy. Libuyo Jama Jama, what you got to say, my bro?
2: Oh, Pali, Pilipip, Pilipip, Pali, Pilipip. You know, that's what I know about Bupali. Bupali Bakoti, Bupali Bakoti. Ah, thanks to the DJ, man. Our turn is, man. Bon, we can just say me, man. Hey, Garasam, it feels like summer today. Garasama Yavata, okay, man. We can just say me, DJ. Thank you, DJ.
0: Oh man, big shout out to Livuyo Jama Jama, another regular listener of the show. It's hashtag all girls on deck with DJ Feifei. My wire, whether you are going home right now or you're in the office holding it down because Night Shift Gang gets the most money. Bona, kinaluena, for the next hour and a half, we're here till 8 p.m. Her name is Private Palesa. I said this a little bit earlier on. Check me out at DJ FAE FAE on TikTok. I am live, so you can be able to see the live action. Khabari our DJ wa tare parate pinky. Our DJ is playing a mixtape. So I need you to go on over to the socials at TikTok and find my handle so you can see that Private Palesa is giving us the best of Private Piano. We're gonna allow her to continue and then Reboeng Hape Kabo Maten too. Bari ye! See ya batata, see ya babega, see ya batata, see ya babega, see ya batata. My Uber drivers, my Bolt drivers, let me know what your customers think about this one. It's dedicated to you, you, and you, my wire. Let's go, Palesa, let's go! Yeah, yeah!

0: Along to female DJs, we got the likes of Private Palesa on the ones and twos, holding it down oh so beautifully. Baring is Katsama Piano, is Katsama Piano, yeah, is Katsama Piano. I need all my Uber drivers, all my bot drivers to come through to the front. Mputeng, what are the customers saying? 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Siya batata, siya babega, siya batata, siya babega. Asiya batata, sababega, sabatata, sababega, sabatata, sababega. Very big shout out to Billionaire, our favorite truck driver. Arisinga, signing my register. 10 out of 10 to the DJ. Fire, fire, fire, fire. High five, DJ Feifei. We love the ladies. Hashtag all girls on deck. I got another message from Facebook coming through from Uayanda. Mangi King. Magina. Magina. Sodawa. Yo, sorry. Ayanda Kimopedi. Please forgive me. Ayanda on Facebook at hashtag all girls on deck. Good evening, beautiful people. Happy Saturday. Ayas Hout Bay, Cape Town, tuning in. Hebet Heavy Heb on Facebook. Arengena nabo pali. With some fire emojis. Representing Ramashashani Monotwani. Hashtag all girls on deck. Those are my petty people. You can just hear it. Another message coming through from Ubillionaire. He sent a voice note for the DJ. If you're listening right now and you've been tuned in for the past 50 minutes, go on over to the Y app. Download it. If you don't have it, it's free to download and send our DJ a voice note and just say, DJ, washisa wena, washisa wena, washisa wena. Billionaire, what you gotta say, bro?
1: Hey, yo, my face up here, Bunjano, hola, hola, it's your boy DJ Billionaire, the one and only Shiloh Mektra. Yo, puta bare, bare, uzo, uzo, uzo, uzo, uzo, uzo, la la ganja, nunga bambangi
0: bele. 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
1: Hi, man. Thank you, Saturday.
2: Hallelujah.
1: Hi, bro. Happy Saturday. Yo, yo, yo, yo. 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La la la ja.
0: Bunga ba ba. Bele. What's in the mind? Bele bele bele bele bele bele bele bele bele bele. What's that?
1: DJ Billionaire, I'm out. Thank you.
0: Oh, very big shout out to Billionaire coming through on the ones and twos. Ibo. Ebati uzo, uzo, uzo, uzo. Ibo, he's making me want to sing a song that Palesa didn't even play. But because the set is so fire, talking at Arun, Arribedi MC, Tapelo, what you got to say about this mix, my brother?
3: I give a high five to Palesa Lapo. I sup is in the economy last 13. Tell a lawyer on a mon out in mixtape. I tell I'm going to the white air, puzzles, bonella, young king, dog. Bele, bele.
0: Bele, bele. I'm telling Tapelo. Here we don't have ladies coming to play mixtapes. Like, what do you even mean she's playing a mixtape? Like, we have her on live, bro. Go check out the live. And worst part of that guy, Nashe Biloko living, arkare, hey, hey, hey, Palesa Otlala mixtape. Biang, biang, make it make sense. I got another voice note coming through from Sipo. What's Sipo? What up, Sipo?
4: Bobo Grand, all right, young kid, hamang online. Teacher P.
5: Sorry, I'm late, teacher, but in corner, Maggie Rochester. Ngithi ulaba bathi wena udlala imixtape banomona. Haters will be haters. Yepo. Jack and Joyello. Siyabathatha, siyababeka.
0: What up, bro?
5: Let's go, as the president of the ladies. Because, yeah, every week we are representing. I was Patella.
4: It's
0: Oh, very big shout out to C4 coming through on the Y app. My wires, Mona. I could go on and on and on and just play the voice notes the entire time. But we got to chop it up with our DJ at some point and find out a little bit about her. The lady of the hour, Private Palesa, is on standby. We're going to be chopping it up with her. Let's pay these bills real quick. When we come back, we're chopping it up with our DJ. But see, this is your butata summer bigger, summer tata summer bigger.
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0: And just like that, my Y, it's time for us to chop it up with the DJ of the hour. She goes by the name of Private Palesa. On the socials, it is at PRVT_P and the number 1. Private Palesa, how you doing, my doll?
11: I'm doing great and lovely. What are you doing?
0: Patung osa perete pinky. What is it that inspired this set? Is it one of those sets where you're just like, you know what, it's my second time on Y and I genuinely need people to understand who I am? Or are you just like, you know what, guys, here's some Private piano. Enjoy.
11: I was inspired very good. I'm coming here for the second time.
0: Yeah.
11: And I didn't want to play the songs that I played the previous time.
0: Yes.
11: And I know good to these type of songs, people normally don't know them. So I'm like, you know what, I have a Private P. Let me plug them.
0: Plug us.
11: Like if I plug it one way.
0: Oh,
11: so
0: man.
11: That's the only version I had when I was planning this set.
0: I love it. I love it. Let's talk Transcend Academy quickly. How did you find out about the Academy? And tell us about how it has changed your life, being a part of that entire movement and now being able to push your career as a DJ.
11: I found out about Transcend Academy through their lecturer, their previous lecturer, DJ Instinct.
0: Mm-hmm.
11: He told me about Transcend Academy. He started there. I should pull through and check it out. And I did.

0: did, and oh my goodness, it was the best decision I ever made. Ever since I started Transit Academy, I never felt like it's a too much of a struggle as a female DJ. Yes, so Transcend Academy is really a platform, a school where every female DJ I feel like should pass by and learn properly how to DJ, and that's what I've been doing. Ibile accused I don't get that playlist because wow, thank you to Transcend Academy.
1: At least that means that you're that good, girl.
0: Yes, it
1: I
0: was
1: love
0: very
1: it.
0: good.
1: I love it. All
0: Yes.
1: right, let's talk gig guide. Where are you going to be rocking tonight? And also give us your bookings details so that people can book you to come rock at their parties, girl.
0: Tonight I have a gig in Monaco Maboneng Lounge. I'll be playing at 12 p.m. For bookings, email palisam.bookings@gmail.com. They can also find me on TikTok, as you said, Palesa Motaung, or Private P, as well as Instagram. My bio has all the information they're gonna need.
1: There you have it. Her name is Private P. She is done and dusted. Very big shout out to all my wires for showing our DJ some love and marking the register. We're still here for another hour, so Lisaya anywhere. I've got another new DJ who's debuting for the very first time. Bona. Oh! I don't even want to say too much, so you guys must come back after I pay these bills. But before I go, I've got one more voice note from Thokozisi Julius for you, Private P. Let's hear what Thokozisi had to say about your mix, girl.
2: Yo, yo, yo, yo, yo, yo, yo, yo, yo, yo, yo, yo, yo, yo, yo, yo, guys, nasiyenzani, guys, nasiyenzani. Hey, nifuna ukusijayivisa man. Hayi, guys, thank you so much, guys. Well, that's Uzo, Uzo, Uzo.
1: Uzo, Uzo. Very big shout out to Julius. Hashtag all girls on deck. Let's pay these bills when we come back. I'm going to let you know who's holding it down on the ones and twos in the second hour. Don't go anywhere.
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1: If you're a female DJ, or maybe you know a female DJ, and you've always wanted to see her on the big stage, you yourself want to come and debut for a lot of South Africans and the rest of the world, then this is the show for you. We call ourselves All Girls on Deck. We do this every single Saturday night, exclusive to Y, where we bring female DJs, both locally and internationally, to the studio to come and debut for the very first time. Tonight is no different. My name is DJ Feifei, and a very big big shout out to you, my wire, for being with us in the first hour. Right now, we're taking you

0: to the next level. If you're a lover of house music, hey, I don't even know if she's gonna give us sing-alongs. I don't know if she's gonna give us Grootman music, but all I know is that we've got a petite lady. Guys, I swear. What's your height? What are you like 4'9" or 5'5"? Bro, this lady is like literally such a petite person, right? And I was just like, oh my gosh, girl, I hope I don't have to bring Steffi. She's like, no, I can reach. I'm like, I like that, girl. I like that. Coming through up next is the lady by the name of DJ Nels. You can go and find her on the social media platforms. On Instagram, it is at DJ NELZ_DA. And then, of course, on the other platforms, it's DJ Nels _101 or DJ Nels _RSA. She's going to be holding it down for the next 50 minutes, debuting for the very first time. Listen, I'm excited. I hope you're excited. My wire. I did say this a little bit earlier on. If you want to see what's going on in the studio, go check out my TikTok at DJ FAE. I am live and I'm showing you exactly what's going down in the studios. To all the haters, we are here, we are standing. The girls are not playing mixtapes, they are mixing live in studio. And if you want to confirm that, then check out that TikTok live. But for now, my lady, DJ Nels, are you ready, mama? She says she's ready. Drop that beat, girl. Let's get this house party started.
1: 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Why? All girls on deck, 'cause the party's on with DJ Feifei.
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Be happy with what you have while working for what you want. Remember that some things have to end for better things to begin.

0: got DJ Nels on the ones and twos. Aipo! She's been holding it down for the past 30 minutes, oh so beautifully. If you're a lover of house music, if you're a lover of those sing-alongs that remind you of back in the day before TikTok iffy, come on! I need you to sing along. I need you to show her some love. I need you to drop a fire emoji. I need you to send a voice note. Earlier on my wires, here we mark the register. Class is in session and DJ Nels has got us on the ones and twos. I got a message coming through from Tebogo Tlale on the ones and twos, on the Y app rather. Out of hard times for lovers. Yo, I used to abuse the song. Sham! Hashtag all girls on deck. Another one from Tebogo MK on Facebook. Our DJ Nels, oh, better heat after heat. Salute to the DJ. Hashtag all girls on deck. I told you my wires, we've got an app, okay? It's free to download. I need you to download it so you can be able to send our DJ a message and show her some love. Makang registara sabatata sababega sabatata sababega sabatata sababega. I've got a voice note coming through from Bushali on the Y app. Let's hear what Bushali had to say about Nelza's 30 minutes so far. Nelza! Let's hear what Bushali had to say.
1: Yeah.

I know that I've seen signs of it. Amen. This is. Michela Queen, you win. Michela Queen. Aye, man. Oh, amen.

Oh man, big shout out to Wihlale. Clearly he's enjoying this mix. Wow, now my wire. She's been holding it down for the past 30 minutes and she's going to continue to operate. We're going to chop it up with our DJ, Kapama 10-2, and find out a little bit about her. It is a debut set. Kikupele Monseng, the love of all girls on deck. Hey Laura, you're a regular listener of this show and you know how nerve-wracking it can be for a DJ to come and debut for the first time. I need you to go on over to the socials on Facebook. We put up a poster on the Y app. Go find us. Find the poster yet. DJ Nels and drop a fire emoji. Maga registara and show our DJs some love. I've got a message on Facebook coming from Murisa Denon at hashtag all girls on deck. I'm with you, Feifei, from Venda Limpopo via DSTV. More fire. The DJ's music is the best answer. Big shout out to you, my guy. Venda is in the house. Let me know where you're listening to the show from. Chipa Chipi, and I'm with you all the way from Linasia. Adiwela Feifei, more love for YFM, and big shout out to the DJ. I got a voice note coming through. It came a bit earlier on from Quincy. Let's hear what Quincy had to say about the mix. It's hashtag all girls on deck. I said this a little bit earlier on. If you're enjoying the vibes, you're enjoying the music, just download the Y app and send a voice note to the DJ. Ah, voice note there, Quincy. But it's okay. Refile Mahashe. Wow, nice mix. Top mix. Oh, yeah. Oh, big shout out to the DJs. Hashtag all girls on deck. We're going to go back to the mix. My wires, mark the register. Let me know that you tuned in. Show our DJ some love. Guys, it's her first time playing on Y. Let's show her a very warm welcome. Yako Y. So everybody that is on TikTok Live, I got a message here. Yo, Uzongdlalela managing. What? But my sister, you're on fire. I can't read it properly. The hashtag is all girls on deck. Nelza, take us to the top, girl. I can hear it already. Go background. What are you bringing on there? I

0: The DJ is officially closing off the show. Odlala Lady Classics, daughter. Nice one, DJ. Hashtag all girls on deck. Shout out to you, DJ Feifei, and shout out to the DJ.
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0: 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It's the ultimate girls' night soundtrack, only on Y.
1: Saturday nights on Y belong to female DJs. I'm so sorry to do this, my wires, but I gotta cut it short right here. All girls on deck for 3 hours. Her name is DJ Now. She's been holding it down for the past 50 minutes, my wires. Ish. I know she took you all the way back, and that's why I asked you to send your messages on the Y app. I'm going to run them up right now, back to back to back to back. If you know you sent some voice notes, if you know you show the DJ some love, I need you to listen up. I need you to turn the volume up. Nelza, arutlo re bareng ka mix wa hao. This first one comes through from Mastalehlo. Arutlo re Mastalehlo o reng.
2: Thank you, TJ. Thank you, TJ. Yo, thank you, DJ Feifei. Thank you for the lady. I'm a house fanatic. I've missed hearing such mixes, to be honest. Ulaki from Orange Farm. I miss hearing such house music. I even called my friend to say, hey, Baba, listen to this. It's been a while. Thank you, DJ. I'm happy. My Saturday has been made. I'm sober. I think I'll drink because I'm so excited because of the mix. Danko.
0: What do we bring to the table? Only the hottest beats. It's all girls on deck. Why?
3: Yeah, sure. DJ Nails on decks. It's your boy, Tato Lairatanda. Your troublesome nephew. We are enjoying the mix, my aunt. We are enjoying the mix, eh? Shout out to TJ Feifei. Shout out to YFF.
0: All female, all fire, all night. It's all girls on deck. Why?
3: I can't say nothing else, but I'm loving the mix. Oh my goodness. It's age related. It is beautiful. Bring her back.
0: The girlies just do it better, and that's on period. Why?
3: Oh, bring on the night. I couldn't stand another hour of daylight. DJ Nails on decks. Loving the mix. Hey, loving the mix so much. Much support, much love from Eratanda and G.
0: Vibe with the queens of the decks on All Girls on Deck.
2: Oh, thank you, no DJ. Oh, bring on the night.
0: All Girls on Deck. It's the ultimate girls' night soundtrack. Only on Y.
4: 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I want a system cancel up my. Make sure which I need to shine on the choice. Sala Delsa. What DJ Delsa or Delsa? Sala Mamas. Sala Mamas. And it is 10 years or I'm not going to be. Shout out to DJ Lapo. I qualify.
0: Hallelujah! Flawless beats on the decks and the face. It's all girls on deck on Y.
5: DJ Fifi. Hey, what? What? Ay. Hey, kuzan la pistola. Hey, DJ Fifi, kuzan. 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

0: Gala, you not my kid, you not my kid, though. 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Aye. 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Into again. 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Lord Michael, no.
1: Lord Michael, Simkhuza sithini?
0: Thank you, sister.
1: Simkhuza sithini, Lord Michael. Let's chale. Oh, man. Very big shout out to everybody that's been sending in messages to the DJ. Her name is the one and only DJ Nell. She's been holding it down for the past 50 minutes. Oh, my goodness. The fact that I still have to pay the bills and then come back after this is just so sad. But let me pay these bills. When we come back, we're going to chop it up with our DJ and see the rest of your messages. It's hashtag All Girls on Deck with DJ Feifei. I told y'all I'm live on TikTok at DJ FAEFAE so you can check out the vibes in studio. Let's pay these bills and then we're going to chop it up with our DJ and listen to the rest of your voice notes.
2: When the forecast says a cold storm is coming, they're talking about Smirnoff Ice. 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
2: When the forecast says a cold storm is coming, they're talking about Smirnoff Ice. 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
1: 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Opela, Nels. 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
0: He is the joy. Party, baba. 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Ayi. Uti.
1: Oh man, very big shout out to Sokolo who sent that message on the Y app. Guys, I wish I could play all these voice notes, Mara, we have to chop it up with our DJ. Batung, Nels. 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Uretang. Yo, Nelsy. Yo, I wonder how many dynamite comes in small packages. 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
2: Ask you see.
1: Yo. Now, for people that don't know you, just tell us who you are, what you which hood you're representing, and what made you say, oh, you know what, kitloba shapaka number.
2: I come from Guatemala.
1: Shout out.
2: Springs.
1: The East.
2: Yeah.
1: Shout out to everybody in the East. Your girl held it down. Okay?
2: I decided to play the set because my daughter was listening to a specific song.
1: Mm.
2: So it gave me an idea.
1: Okay. Oh, I love that. DJ Nels, I wish we could talk to you the entire night. But for people that don't know how to book you, give us your bookings details, your socials before we let you go, my girl.
2: My email address is DJ

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1: All right. And then your socials at DJ Nels 101, correct?
0: Yes.
1: All right, perfect. Ladies and gents, I got to wrap it up right here. You know, we're back again next week, Saturday. DJ Nels, thank you so much.
0: Thank you for having me.
1: Thank you so much. Thank you. I can't say thank you enough. Guys, Nakoyaka Ifedile, I'm leaving you in the capable hands of Club Y with DJ Patabotic. Later on, we've got Shimza with Kamakama Radio. I'm going to play your voice notes as we get out of the studio. We love DJ Nels. I love you, my wires. I'm back again next week, Saturday, 6 to 8 p.m. Hashtag it everywhere, all girls on deck, because girls just want to have fun.
2: 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This is a boy, King TT. Don't style, let me tell you. Ah, DJ Fifi.
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6: Yeah.

0: Deba.
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Something surprisingly good always happens when you reminisce. 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You could win 2,500 Rand in cash on Uncensored with Tools Madala and Barbara. 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

0: for just R35.90. 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
1: When the forecast says a cold storm is coming, they're talking about Smirnoff Ice. 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
1: 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Every Wednesday, to battle it out, two finalists will go straight to the top for a chance to win a vault of sneakers worth 200,000. Ulindeni, claim your throne as the next king of kicks. Russian Bear, next level. 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
4: When the forecast says a cold storm is coming, they're talking about Smirnoff Ice. 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
1: 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Let's go.

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1: Thanks for spending time with me on Kama Kama Radio. This is what we do every week, and I hope you guys will be back here next week. And I hope you guys had a great time. I had some great music for you guys, exclusives that I just got as promos. And I hope you have one or two favorites that you picked up. Remember, you can replay this mix on all my social media platforms, on SoundCloud, YouTube. And I'll be back here again next week with some great music. See you guys on the other side. Shimza, signing out.

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3: When the forecast says a cold storm is coming, they're talking about Smirnoff Ice. Winter might bring the cold, but Smirnoff Ice brings the chill. Light, crisp, refreshing, and made to turn cold nights into a good time. 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
1: Welcome to the Flying Fish FIFA World Cup Vibe Hotel, the hotel that never sleeps, especially for these late kickoff times. 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
1: When the forecast says a cold storm is coming, they're talking about Smirnoff Ice. 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
4: When the forecast says a cold storm is coming, they're talking about Smirnoff Ice. Winter might bring the cold, but Smirnoff Ice brings the chill. Light, crisp, refreshing, and made to turn cold nights into a good time. 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

0: So you're a chill dude who prefers this song.
1: I am the king of the black. Yeah. Louis bag, that's a lot. Yeah. You trying to get what I got. Yeah. You claiming it's real, but it's not.
0: But your girl, well, your girl prefers this kind of music. And I'm a gents jam to this. So you can never win, right?
2: Right, right.
0: Wrong. And we can tell you why. This is the frequency that moves you. For you, why Saturdays are where we keep the hits rolling.

0: When the forecast says a cold storm is coming, they're talking about Smirnoff Ice. Winter might bring the cold, but Smirnoff Ice brings the chill. Light, crisp, refreshing, and made to turn cold nights into a good time. 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
2: 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Venom is at Booth in Sandton, and Goldie is at Rockets in Bryanston. 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Monday, Venom is at McNo's Shortlift in Soshanguve. Tuesday, Venom is at Barcode in Hatfield, and that's exactly why Singalale Makai.
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0: When the forecast says a cold storm is coming, they're talking about Smirnoff Ice. Winter might bring the cold, but Smirnoff Ice brings the chill. Light, crisp, refreshing, and made to turn cold nights into a good time. 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Smirnoff Ice. We do we, Naganjag. 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

0: 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Y dominates the crowd. Because we don't just talk trends. Y invites you into the conversation and hands you the mic. 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

0: 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You roll up in style. And just like that, you're turning heads. 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
1: 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Why?

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1: Hello, English. 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Sing it in my language.
2: And the weekend only gets better from here.

0: Major Steez. Why?
1: Major, I think we need to address this thing. There's a lot of Steezes in the building. This is on the streets with Major Steez, and we have Phantom Steez in the building with us. I want a social vote on this one. How do you spell Steez? Because, dog, I remember when me and Major were coming up, Phantom was already around.
2: I was already there.
1: You were coming with the Phantom Steez E at the end after the Z.
2: Yes, but you know why?
1: Why?
2: Because I'm elite. So it's like, yo, I'm a Steez.
1: Yeah.
2: And I'm the elite one.
1: What about Steez without an E? Because to me, dog, grammatically, it just looks right. Because when you put an E after Steez, it's Steezy now. Mabakwana, but you're a Phantom Steezy, Major Steezy.
3: But yes. you know what's real, man.
2: I'm real.
0: Get ready to elevate your night. Yeah! This is On the Streets, where the culture lives. It's just you, the music, and why. This is the Sunday frequency to vibe with.

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0: you're a chill dude who prefers this sound.
1: Big dog people who did we. 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Big dog the jelly for thee. 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
0: But your girl, well, your girl prefers this kind of music. And I'm a gents jam to this.
1: And I be yelling out gang gang. Do you gang bang? I be outside with my gang gang.
0: So you can never win, right?
2: Right?
0: Wrong. And we can tell you why. This is the frequency that moves you.

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6: My parents always said to me, always take your jacket. 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
7: 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There'd be certain times when my mom would say, it's not act tagal. Now I say to my brothers, even the one who's just 2 years old, get agatagal.
5: Yeah, that one. And what I love about parents is they never say I told you so. They can just see that now you know so.
8: 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Why?

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Why? The hottest station in Salta. So far, so why? And the weekend only gets better from here. We'll be right back.

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1: Come get inside this. 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

0: Where the youth goes, hip hop follows. The agenda is in the stew. Cooking something different, putting hip hop on the plate and serving it up. From the streets to the charts, we break the next wave and talk about what the culture's really saying. Kinako Yama Yo Yo. That's the agenda. 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